one from Becky Capel debuted it last week, Father's Day weekend, Stronger Every Day, even though obviously she's not a father, but I just feel like that love that gets stronger every day was kind of a good vibe. So congrats again to that latest release from Becky Capel here in the Upper Midwest. Haley James now, Female Vocalist of the Year, Ride, Rope, and Steel, Midwest Country Music Originals. How

Wilson out of Iowa. Dig it, man. That is Vices. That is his title track off of his most recent EP that he just released here, late May. So that's brand new music. Again, Vices from Jesse Wilson out of Iowa here on Midwest Country Music Originals. And shout out to his hometown station, K97, Iowa's favorite country there in, I believe, Fort Dodge is where their license is out of. All right, Sarah something. A new artist here, a new member, and a new debut here. All the three. Well, that's all of the big things, right? So new artist, Sarah something. Congrats. She's out of the Twin Cities. She's got Moxie. That's the name of this track. She's got Moxie. It just sounds radio ready. A little bit of rock and roll, maybe some blues to it too. But a debut here. She's got Moxie. Sarah something. Midwest Country Music Originals. She never made

0: And she's got moxie. I feel like, I'm not sure if she's talking about herself or someone else, another person in her life from a relationship standpoint, but dig it. She's got moxie there. Sarah something making her debut on Midwest Country Music Originals. I think she just released an album or an EP, so we'll have to check out more songs from that EP or that album from Sarah something. And again, welcome to the Midwest CMO family, Sarah something. And frankly, if you want to be a part of the organization, get on board MidwestCountryMusic.org. Would love to have you. Just a nonprofit trying to make the country world a better place here in the upper Midwest. So let's do it. Lola Blue and another debut, Anthony Page, coming up after the break. Stay right here, Midwest Country Music Originals.
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Yeah, she's redneck and she's rock and roll. That's for sure. Lola Blue, Midwest Country Music Originals, redneck rock and roll. Definitely saw a recent scenario. Don't want to get too much into it here on the airwaves, but it sounds like there was a little bit of a kerfuffle at a local place with some video screens and God knows what else. So, you know, PT, I don't really get involved in a lot of that stuff, but it sounds like there was something going on there with Lola Blue. But check her out, LOLABLU, Lola Blue. She was nominated for a bunch of stuff last year, including Entertainer of the Year and Female Vocalist of the Year. All right, will this guy be nominated for something in the future? Brand new artist, new member of the organization, Anthony Page. This one's called Cowboys and Heartbreaks. Kind of a little bit, I want to say kind of Jason Aldean-esque. What do you think of this one? Cowboys and Heartbreaks from Anthony Page out of Minnesota, making his debut, Midwest Country Music Originals. Turn it up.

Cowboys and Heartbreak saw Anthony Page making his debut here on Midwest Country Music Originals. What do you think? Can you dig it? You like the style, like the vibe, like the production there? I think he worked with Greg Huberty, one of our award-winning producers in the organization as well. So there you go. Hey, you put a couple of good artists and producers together, you make great tracks. That's what we do here in this organization. So again, Anthony Page, welcome to the org. Welcome to the family, Midwest CMO family. Looking forward to plenty more from him in the near future. Maybe some of his songs will end up on the show, just like this one from Kaylin Saz, Songs About a Truck. She was a Female Vocalist of the Year nominee this last year. Again, Kaylin Saz, Songs About a Truck, Midwest Country Music Originals. In a

debuted that one last week. It's called Pawn Shop Guitar from Lee Klett and the Boys. Written about his son, Bryce, by the way, and the pawn shop guitar that, as he mentioned, the song saved his life. Man, that is a good one. There you go, Pawn Shop Guitar. You can see why I won Song of the Year in the organization last year. It's a story that gets to you, and it's a real life. It makes you feel for sure. Good old days from Eric Hagen out of Wisconsin. A little bit more on the feel-good side. Let's do some good old days, shall we?

0: There you go, good old days from Eric Hagen out of Wisconsin, Midwest Country Music Originals. Again, if you want to be a part of the organization, if you want to get involved with the artists or the become a member, whatever, MidwestCountryMusic.org. Would love to have you. We're just a nonprofit trying to make the country music scene in the upper Midwest just a little bit more friendly for everybody involved with it. All right, we come back, Shane Martin, Rachel Swain, and Molly Brandt as well, all coming up here. Stay here, Midwest Country Music Originals.
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From Shane Martin, Midwest Country Music Originals. The guy loves pun songs, man. He's so good with them, for sure. Shane Martin, again, in one beer, out the other. And by the way, that guy is a hard-working dude. 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Rachel Swain, she's out of the Chicagoland area. Love this one. It's called Harris County, Midwest Country Music Originals. Let's go.

got a chance to sing with her dad there, Molly Brandt, and her dad, Blake. Super cool. It's called Grizzly Rose on Midwest Country Music Originals. Debuted that one for Father's Day. A lot of people digging it, so we give it another spin here the following week, Midwest Country Music Originals. Leave you with this one, Blake Jack out of Iowa. He was up for Band of the Year. He's got a feature here, Caroline Dowd, on this one. I love it. Slow Motion Crash. Love their voices together. Maybe we'll hear more from them in the future. Again, Blake Jack featuring Caroline Dowd, Slow Motion Crash. Midwest Country Music Originals. My name is PT. Thanks so much for listening. We'll talk to you next week. And

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2: Let's count them down, y'all. My name is Fitz. That's F-I-T with a Z, and it's time to play the hits. Welcome to the most impactful countdown in country music. This is the Country Top 40. And whether you're headed to the lake, firing up the grill, road tripping with the windows down, or just trying to squeeze every last drop out of this summer weekend, thank you for riding along with me. We're streaming and broadcasting from the original CT40 headquarters deep in the heart of Texas. And this weekend, the CT40 caravan is hitting the open road, bringing you the biggest hits, the biggest stories, and the songs that are soundtracking summer all across the globe. But before we start our march to this week's number one, let's take one more look in the rearview mirror. Here's last week's champion. She did it. Your CT40 Fierce Female, Ella Langley, with Be Her.

here from Jackson Dean, making its CT40 debut this weekend at number 39. And this is a name you might not know yet, but that's what I'm here for. Kevin Powers is making his country top 40 with Fitz debut, but he's already been making waves behind the scenes. He actually co-wrote Shaboozy and Jelly Roll's Grammy-winning hit, Amen. And I know you remember this one. Somebody said a prayer for me, cause the pills are out and I still can't sleep. And now he's stepping into the spotlight with a little help from his buddy Shaboozy. Here's Move On, debuting number 38.

0: How about that debut single from newcomer Kevin Powers and Shaboozey? It's called Move On, making a start at number 38 this weekend. Coming up on the Summer of Hits on the Country Top 40 with Fitz. Every country artist loves to brag about their little hometowns, but wait till you hear Ashley McBride's directions for how to find hers. And trust me, you won't need a GPS for this one. Ashley, stopping by next.
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5: That's my Texas brother right there, Parker McCollum, y'all, as we get back to the countdown. We're marching on at number 37 with Killing Me from Parker.

Ashley McBride advancing one spot to number 35 with What If We Don't. The summer of hits on the country top 40 with Fitz doing this thing from deep in the heart of Texas. And you know, Chase Matthew has built his career the old-fashioned way, earning a massive fan base one show at a time. Here he is at number 34 with Holden.

0: from Hudson Westbrook, stepping up a rung to number 33. Coming up on the Country Top 40 with Fitz, we're about to take off into the next wave of country music greatness. And right here from the captain's seat in the CT40 rocket ship, I'm going to be strapping in a brand new artist for their first launch into the countdown. Someone's life is about to change forever. 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

0: 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Ranched, raised, 22-year-old cowboy right there. And tell me what you thought about his song. 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
2: Thank you so much, ladies and gentlemen. 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
2: 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You're locked into country music's longest-running countdown show. It's the Country Top 40 with Fitz. I'm your host, your guide to the biggest songs in the land, and the heat of the summer is on, and later this hour, we're going to be digging into some of country music history inside of the CT40 vault. 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
2: And we'll kick it off with Blake Shelton right now with a song that'll definitely move you. It's called Let Him In Anyway.
4: Ain't it?

The latest from Blake Shelton, Let Him In Anyway. Going up 3 to number 30 this week on the Country Top 40 with Fitz. And up now is the product of what happens when you put Riley Green into a writer's room with Jesse Alexander, Eric Dillon, and Wyatt McCubbin. And number 29, it's Think As You Drunk.

Riley Green's on the move this week, going up two spots, number 29 with Think As You Drunk. And up next, Alexandra Kay's got a little real-life love story built right into the band. She met her guitar player, Rocco, on the road and says he's one of the best guys she's ever met. Now they're not just, you know, sharing the stage, they're sharing life too. Alexandra Kay and the band moving up to number 28 this week was Straight for the Heart.

0: Straight for the Heart from Alexandra Kay, putting the climb on pause at number 28. And you got Fitz playing all the hits. And as we get ready to enjoy another incredible summer of freedom, it's so very important to remember those who secured that freedom. And sometimes remember that the price they pay might not always be obvious or visible on the outside. And that's the subject of our troop salute this weekend, supported by Sleep Number. 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
1: 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Fitz is my son. I proudly served my country from 66 through 72 with the Army Special Forces. We live in a land of the free because of our brave men and women, past and present. This is our troop salute.
0: Well, the month of June is PTSD Awareness Month. 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That's ptsd.va.gov. And if there's ever a crisis, you could always dial 988 to talk to someone right away. We say it all the time. We live in the land of the free because of the brave. And those who carry that weight deserve the same peace they fought to protect.
2: Well, so you're standing in the middle of the thunder and lightning. I know you're feeling like you just can't win, but you're trying.

0: 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If someone casually mentioned a guy named Jesus Jones, would you know who they were talking about? Well, we're going to figure it out and dissect the name. We're talking hits with John Mayer and Lainey Wilson to figure it out after this.
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3: Thank you, Dustin Lynch. And by the way, in case you didn't know, Dustin Lynch is one heck of an airplane pilot. Man, he can fly. You found yourself at the right place at the right time. Counting them down with me on the Country Top 40 with Fitz. Already at song number 27 with Dustin Lynch.

0: Justin Lynch backing up one this week with Easy to Love at number 27. And check it out right now. I love Lainey Wilson, man. She is one of us. She's my country soul sister. And she does what she does best, turning everyday life into straight up country gold. And her brand new one, Phone, Keys, Wallet, even got John Mayer to do a double take. And he says the first time he heard it, he knew right away it was one of those songs that just sort of sticks with you and doesn't really leave.
1: At Chaplin.
2: Yep, we're at the studio.
1: And we came in there to play it for you on a cell phone.
2: Mm-hmm.
1: And the title is Phone, Keys, Wallet. But the hook is, nah, Jesus Jones, mama, my phone, keys, wallet, and you. And you said, now, who's Jesus Jones? And I said, well, technically, we don't know Jesus' last name. He could be Jones.
2: It was great. You play me the tune. I'm sitting right next to you. And I just start, like, I think I'm punching your leg.
1: You probably are.
2: I think I'm, like going, oh, my God, this is great. And I go, let's do it. That song was in my head for 2 weeks straight.
0: That's right. John Mayer says Phone, Keys, Wallet lived rent-free in his head for weeks. Turns out he wasn't alone because fans can't seem to get enough of it right now. Up now, Lainey Wilson, John Mayer, number 26.

Right, let me check real quick. Phone, keys, wallet. Yeah, we're good. Lainey Wilson and John Mayer right there, creeping up three spots to number 26. And right now, we're going to pause on this next one for just a second because this is one of those songs that makes you listen a little bit closer. Graylin James is asking a question in this song, Water at a Wedding. And it's simple, but it sticks with you. Why would somebody be sitting at a wedding, right, holding water instead of a glass of wine, champagne, beverages, the wedding reception? Sometimes the smallest detail tells you the biggest story. Here he is, number 25.

Graylin James and Water at a Wedding. Up two spots, number 25 on the Country Top 40 with Fitz. Got an artist right now on the countdown who calls his hometown of Dixon, California, the promised land. Here's John Party with Boots Off, number 24.

Ain't no party like a John Party Party. P-A-R-D with an I, holding strong another week at number 24 with Boots Off. And Fitz playing all the hits with Dan and Shay right now. And they opened up to me about where this new sound really came from. And it might surprise you, a lot of it was inspired by the Beach Boys and their classic Pet Sounds era. Wouldn't it be nice if we were older, then we wouldn't have to. Dan Smyer says he used to lay in the bus at night just listening close, studying those vocal harmonies, and then bringing that same kind of experimental energy back to that little home setup. That was basically just a guest room turned studio. And you could hear it in the music. Here's Dan and Shay with a little inspiration from Brian Wilson and the Beach Boys. Number 23, it's called

Say So from Dan and Shay, staying put at number 23 on the countdown. And I just got a message on TikTok from Alex in Oklahoma City, Oklahoma. He says, hey, Facebook popped up and told me that it was your birthday today, Fitz. So I wanted to say happy birthday and ask if you're doing anything big. All right, Alex, thank you for the message. If counting down country songs counts, then yeah, you know what? We're getting wild over here. That's right, man. I'm just counting backwards. Appreciate you so much as we continue this thing. Lauren Elena, Chase Matthew, they got number 22 with All My Exes.

0: The latest from Lauren Elena and Chase Matthew, All My Exes, with another week at number 22 on the Country Top 40 with Fitz. And you're checking out a very special summer of hits. And on the way, we're going to take another journey together through the amazing historical CT40 vault, a curated and customized trip through the hits, country music history, handpicked by me. And I think you're going to have a great journey. Stay with me. We're going down to the vault after this.
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0: Welcome back to the Summer of Hits on the Country Top 40 with Fitz. And don't forget, in minutes, we're going to be taking our weekly walk through the legendary CT40 vault. For now, though, check out Stella Lefty, song number 21, with Boston. On a track.

0: Now, I ain't one to gossip, so you ain't heard this from me, but yeah, a little rumor that Stella Lefty wrote that song for her brand new boyfriend, country artist Vincent Mason, who is also on the Country Top 40 Countdown. She's at number 21 this weekend. And as promised, it's time to put on your favorite walking shoes. Time to get those steps in. So important. Put some Crocs on, some New Balance, whatever you got to do. As my kids say, you could wear your Yeezys if you want to. And your ticket to the vault is brought to you by my friends at O'Reilly Auto Parts, your professional parts people. And all I got to do is activate this brand new iRetina scanner, which is always an interesting experience every weekend. Ah, it's bright.
1: Hello, Fitz. Please step in front of the Retina Eye Scanner.
0: You got it. Looking right into the beam.
1: Access granted.
0: And we're in. I'm going to take you all the way back to the 70s and 80s, kids. We're going to kick things off in the year that Kevin McAllister was left all by himself in the blockbuster movie and holiday classic Home Alone.
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0: The entire country was obsessed with the Teenage Mutant Ninja Turtles, Heroes in a Half Shell, and The Simpsons.
4: What the? 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
0: And on your country radio, relatively newcomer to the scene, Garth Brooks put on an absolute heater that we are still...

Garth Brooks with the 1990 release, Friends in Low Places. And I will never forget the exact place I was when I heard that song. And now we're going to have a little short walk to this next song. Follow Me This Way, Watch Your Step, just 1 year later. And we're going to stop by one of my favorite songs from the King, King James.

Album Chill of an Early Fall. That was, of course, King George, George Strait with You Know Me Better Than That. And lastly, we are walking ahead. We're moving, we're walking, we're grooving, breaking into the 2000s and headed to 2009 to what became the very first number one hit for Miranda Lambert. I know that

0: Miranda Lambert with her very first number one country top 40 hit released back in 2009 and moving all the way to number one in 2010. And one of my top five favorite country songs of all time, The House That Built Me. And I can't believe it, my friend. Our time is up in the vault this weekend. I know it's getting hot up in here, but you know what? We're hanging next weekend right here. Same time, same place. As always, your ticket to the vault was brought to you by my friends at O'Reilly Auto Parts. 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All right, follow me right up here this way. We're about to cross over this famous threshold, and can you give me a hand? As always, just a big push. Just a nice little push. Let's get this what-a-sized door to slam shut behind us.
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0: 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KIKV FM, Sauk Center, Alexandria. Thank you. And this hour of the Summer of Hits on the Country Top 40 with Fitz is brought to you by Muddy Mat. You got to go to Amazon and check out Muddy Mat. Your feet and the cleanliness of your house will be glad you did.

0: original CT40 radio hub deep in the heart of Texas. And Fitz playing the hits with summer in full swing. And the grills are hot, the lakes are busy, the kids are out of school. After some wild weather across parts of the country last week, I'm so glad you're spending a little time with me this weekend. And whether you're on the road, on the porch, headed to a concert, or just hanging out with family and friends, thank you for making us part of your summer soundtrack. We're 1 week closer to the 4th of July. Country music is cranked up around the world. And right now we're making our run toward the biggest song in the nation. So grab something cold, pull up a chair, and let's do this thing.
1: Number 20.
0: And you gotta love these guys right now. Before the hits and sold out shows, they were writing songs for other artists all over Music Row in Nashville, and then they bet on themselves, and the gamble paid off. Low

Sparks from Low Cash, easing back one to number 20. And you got Fitz playing the hits on the country top 40. And if you have seen ZJK, Zach John King, on stage lately, you probably noticed one thing. The guy really likes his overalls. In fact, he says he's got around 15 pairs of bibs in rotation these days and has basically made them part of his signature look. Yes, the overalls are part of his brand. There's no going back. Zach, you better button those things up tight, because he's checking in right now at number 19 with Get to Drink.

JK, Zach John King right there climbing up two spots to number 19. We get to drinking. And you know, it really is amazing how many country legends from the 80s and the 90s keep saying the same thing about this next artist, that Zach Top is single-handedly bringing traditional country music roaring back into the spotlight. Taking over at number 18, here's Zach Top with South of

Up right there and south of Sanity, moving up one spot to number 18. And speaking of artists who know how to put on a show, I just got to hang out a couple of weeks ago backstage at Dickies Arena in Fort Worth, Texas. Had the chance to hang out with Luke Bryan. We were catching up, swapping a couple of stories about babies. Watched him do what he does best in front of a packed house. And y'all, after all these years, Luke Bryan still knows exactly how to work a crowd. Up one spot this week to number 17. Here's Luke Bryan with Country as She Knows It.

0: country, and she knows it. From Luke Bryan, going up one to number 17 for the week.
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0: 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And listen, you know where I stand. Country music belongs to real people, singing real stories, real humans. But after a conversation with one of country music's biggest stars,

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4: And we're back to the countdown with one of the most impactful artists of this new generation of country stars. And he has one of the most amazing mustaches I've ever seen. I think the ladies will agree. Riley Green, number 16, would change my mind.

0: Riley Green right there would change my mind, backing up 10 spots to number 16. And you got Fitz playing all the hits on the country top 40. I'm pretty sure nobody wants to hear AI music. You know what I mean? I mean, I'm quite sure of it. It lacks a soul. It lacks artistry. It lacks life. It lacks a pulse. But Hardy was telling me that he may have stumbled on the one way that AI could actually benefit everybody.
1: And there's certain songs that we hear on the radio, but what about the pile of art and creativity that a lot of us don't even get to hear yet? You know what I mean? Like, we're sitting on so much of it.
2: If you're a song person, it would drive you crazy to hear. I've been in Nashville for almost 17 years. Holy cow. And I have heard so many songs that are like some of my favorite songs I've ever heard, or best songs I've ever heard written, that have never seen the light of day.
1: See, that's my job. I want to get them out. Let me get them out.
2: Please start like a charity or something, man. Let's just start making AI artists and give them all those good songs. So because the AI songs suck, but maybe the AI artists will actually cut the song and put it out there.
0: Yeah. Hardy up right now with Morgan Wallen, Eric Church, along with Tim McGraw. This is a good one. It's called MacArthur, number 15.

0: going to number 15 for Hardy, Morgan Wallen, Eric Church, Tim McGraw. What a lineup right there. And the song MacArthur. Since I became host of the Country Top 40 Countdown, I developed a segment called The Good Stuff because we all need it, right? Because good feels good. And The Good Stuff this weekend is brought to you by my friends at Muddy Matt. Go to Amazon, type in Muddy Matt, the greatest mats for your house in the history of all mats. And that's The Good Stuff.
1: That's The Good Stuff.
0: You know, one of my favorite things about sports isn't the trophies, it's the people. And one of the best stories coming out of the World Cup right now is about a son and his mother. Cape Verde is one of the tournament's biggest underdog stories, and their goalkeeper, Vazinha, has been helping lead the charge, but after one of the biggest moments of his career, he admitted something was missing. He said, "My mom isn't here." Because of visa and travel issues, she'd never been able to make the trip. In fact, she'd never even left her home country before. Well, after the story spread, people stepped up, officials worked together. The visa issues were resolved, and his mother made the journey to the United States to watch her son play on the world's biggest stage. I mean, can you imagine that moment? A mom in the stands watching the little boy she raised live out his dream in front of the entire world. Sometimes the biggest win isn't what happens on the field. It's getting to share the moment with the people who helped you get there. And that is the good stuff.

0: I know you remember the band Perry. There you go. They released that one in 2020, Mother Like Mine. Your good stuff song of the week. And what a perfect song for an amazing mother who got to fly and watch her son play in America in the World Cup. And that's what the good stuff is all about. Brought to you by Muddy Matt. You got to go to Amazon right now. Search for Muddy Matt on Amazon. Your feet and your animal's feet will love you forever.
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0: Thank you, John, and welcome back to the Countdown, bringing you the best in the biz right here from the original CT40 studios right here in Texas. And coming up, we're going to be hearing from an amazing listener for your music with memories. That's on the way at the bottom of the hour. But first, checking in with John Morgan right now, number 14, with Kid Morgan.

John Morgan moving up one spot to number 14 with Kid Myself. Fitz playing all the hits. And you know, if you stay in the spotlight long enough, people are going to have opinions about you. And when you've gone from country star to global superstar like Taylor Swift. You

Those opinions tend to come from every direction. Taylor says she's learned that trends come and go, praise comes and goes too. But if you keep making music and keep connecting with people, that's what lasts. And of course, if you have a major song in the brand new Toy Story 5 soundtrack, that's going to help you too. And judging by the way fans are responding to this next song, I'd say she is still making plenty of connections. And number 13 from Toy Story 5, here's Taylor Swift with I Knew It.

0: Toy Story 5. Yep, you're going to hear that song in that movie this weekend. I knew it. I knew you. The latest from the leader of the Swiftie Army, Taylor Swift, on the move up four spots to number 13. And Taylor, you got a friend in me.
1: You just remember what your old past said. Boy, you got a friend in me.
0: And she's taking over with the Leap of the Week award with that nice jump, and which is all brought to you by T-Mobile. So wherever you are right now, at home, at work, in the car, listening, on your radio station app, let me grab my air horns so we can congratulate Taylor. All right, if you could help me out, let's give her a big old atta girl!
2: Atta girl.
0: Your Leap of the Week is brought to you by T-Mobile. And that'll bring us to the fast climbing collaboration from a couple of Southern gentlemen. One from Georgia, one from Texas. Luke Bryan, George Burge, marching up the countdown at number 12.

0: Ride. Yeah, name of the song is Ride, Ride, Ride from George Burge and Luke Bryan, going up one to number 12. And coming up on the countdown, your CT40 fan favorite segment, Music with Memories. 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And we're coming back with a good one after this. 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
6: Summertime is officially here on the Summer of Hits on the Country Top 40 with Fitz. And by the way, apparently Mark Zuckerberg has been working overtime, reminding everybody that it's my birthday weekend. And I've been seeing your messages come in. I just want to say thank you. Seriously, every birthday wish, every note, every message means so much. And another trip around the sun is a gift. And I'm grateful for every single day as we keep this countdown rolling with your music with memories on the way. Here's Kenny Chesney with Carry On, checking in at number

Presley with Carry On, stepping up three spots on the countdown to number 11. And it's time for your CT40 fan favorite segment, Music with Memories, where listeners tell me about special songs in their hearts with special memories attached to them. I appreciate you sharing so much of your life with me. Your Music with Memories is brought to you by Muddy Matt. Go to Amazon and search Muddy Matt. And let's see, I received a message from Tyler from TikTok, and Tyler says, "What's up, Fitz? I love it when you play the hits." A few summers ago, a bunch of us rented a beach house for a long weekend, and one night we ended up at this little beach bar, and I met a girl. And we spent the next couple of days together just walking the beach, listening to music, learning about each other's lives and families, watching sunsets, and talking about everything under the sun. And I know it sounds crazy, but for a few days, I really thought that I had met the one, the love of my life. Matter of fact, I still feel that way. Then the trip ended and we went back to our normal lives, tried to stay in touch for a while and eventually lost contact. A couple years later, I saw on social media that she'd gotten married and started a family. And honestly, I was happy for her, but every time I hear the song Sand in My Boots, I am right back there on that beach. The salty air, the sound of the waves, that feeling that maybe, just maybe, I had found the one, that I had met the right person at the wrong time. And it's funny how a song can take you back to a moment you will never, ever forget. So can you play that for me, man? Tyler Jenkins, Gulf Shores, Alabama.

0: 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And what about you? Do you have a special song in your heart with a special memory attached? I would love to hear about it. Seriously, reading your stories and getting your messages is one of my favorite parts of the week. 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
0: Thank you. All right, this hour of the Summer of Hits on the Country Top 40 with Fitz and our run to number one is brought to you by Muddy Matt. Have you been to Amazon? 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
0: From deep in the heart of Texas, you're checking out the Summer of Hits on the Country Top 40 with Fitz. And first of all, my thoughts are with everyone across the country who's been dealing with the flooding, tornadoes, and severe weather over the past week. We hope you're safe. And maybe for the next few minutes, these songs can help bring a little comfort and a little escape for you. Right now, though, we are headed into some of the most valuable real estate in the game today. It's summertime. The countdown is heating up. The grills are fired up. The lakes are packed. And we've got just 10 songs left standing in the race for the biggest song in the world. So buckle up, y'all. It's top 10 time.
3: Hey, yo, Fitz. This is Jimmy Hicks from Bridgewater, New Jersey. Yeah, we love our country out in Jersey, especially when it's my boy Bailey Zimmerman. I love that song, Chevy Silverado, so let's hear it on the Country Top 40. Back to you, man. Fired up.
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0: Thank you so much, Jimmy from Bridgewater, New Jersey. What's going on, Jersey, over there? Thanks for listening to the Country Top 40 Countdown. You might have heard Bailey Zimmerman got in a little bit of trouble regarding an incident in a hotel room, but it's not stopping where he lands on the countdown. Bailey Zimmerman, he's got number 10.

0: is with you, Luke, inside the top 10 on the Country Top 40 with Fitz. Luke Combs with Be By You, stepping up one to number 8. Country Top 40. Coming up on the Country Top 40 with Fitz, we are inside the top 10, continuing our run to number 1. And a famous person once said that surround yourself with people who are smarter than you. Well, coming up, Megan Maroney shares why that's become one of her guiding principles and how it's helped fuel her success both on and off the stage. More with Megan coming up. Country music's official countdown,
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0: Megan Maroney backing up one to number six with Beautiful Things. The summer of hits on the Country Top 40 is brought to you by my friends at Muddy Matt. 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
0: There you go. What's up, Ella? And I promise you, I am an Ella fella. Yeah, she's absolutely taken over the country music world. Her name is Ella Langley, and she's the co-owner of this weekend's number five song, along with Morgan Wallen. Here's I Can't Love You Anymore.

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5: All right, welcome back to the Summer of Hits on the Country Top 40 with Fitz. Just one step away from the biggest moment in country music. Before I reveal that brand new number one, listen, I got a final stop to make. Think of it as the warm-up lap before the victory lap, right? The last little bit of business before I crown the king or queen of the countdown. And your warm-up to number one is brought to you by my friends at Muddy Matt. You got to go to Amazon and check out Muddy Matt right now. Your house will love you for it. And I want to take a moment to celebrate the season that we're living in. It's the final weekend of June. Summer is officially here. The lakes are packed. The grills are fired up. And families all across North America are making memories they'll never forget. That's why this week's warm-up to number one feels so perfect. You see, a couple of years ago, Luke Combs released a song about appreciating the moments that make life special before they become memories. The road trips, the late nights, the people you're sharing them with, you know. That's the heartbeat of this song. Former number one hit on the Country Top 40. Here's Luke Combs in Days Like These, your warm-up to number one. Days like

Combs and Days Like These, this week's warm-up to number one. And he released that thing in 2025. The song quickly became another number one on the country top 40 for Luke. And a reminder to slow down and just appreciate the moments that matter most. And that warm-up to number one was brought to you by Muddy Matt. You got to search for Muddy Matt on Amazon right now. The greatest mats. They're so soft. Your feet will love them. Your animal's feet will love them. They keep everything clean. Again, go to Amazon. Search Muddy Matt right now. And this is it. I mean, we're here. I'm getting anxious. The moment we've all been waiting for. The number one song in country music. And sometimes the most powerful songs aren't about falling in love or heartbreak. Sometimes they're about the thoughts that we don't always say out loud. Ella Langley says, "Be Her" came from a very real place. Just sort of looking at someone and wishing you had some of the qualities they seem to carry so effortlessly. Turns out a whole lot of country fans can relate. For the second week in a row, that's right, coming from an Ella fella, the Ellabration continues. Here's Ella Langley with Be Her, number one in

0: That's what you call back-to-back. For the second week in a row, your number one song of the country top 40 with Fitz, Be Her from Ella Langley. And Ella, you know I'm an Ella fella. You got me, girl. I'm an Ella fella. And I hope the party continues for you and your songwriters, Jordan Schmidt, Hardy, and Smith and Quist. Let the party continue. Many, many more.
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0: And that is how we count them down from number 40 to number one. 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And a big shout out to the CT40 staff and crew, including Cody Culberson, the notorious DEP, Deborah Evans Price, Nick Allen, Drew Brownfield, and Scott Mahalik. The Country Top 40 comes to you each week from the good folks at North Star Audio, and we do it all from the original CT40 studios deep in the heart of Texas. And I am Fitz everywhere on social media, Facebook, Instagram, TikTok. Just search for three words, Fitz on everything with a Z, Fitz on everything. Or you can find us on our Facebook page, Country Top 40 with Fitz. I can't wait to see you next weekend. We're going to see if Ella Langley can triple down, make it a three-peat. What do you think? Have a great week ahead. Be safe out there in the summertime, y'all. Stay cool. Remember to think big, because you're thinking anyway. And who's better than you?
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0: 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Hint, it's an 80s classic with a really cool car. Another hint, you don't need 1.21 gigawatts in your flux capacitor to get there. Need another hint? 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
1: 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Son graduating college. That was mama's dream.
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8: 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And I don't think the argument is he's not a good player or he's a bust. I think everyone agrees if he's healthy, he could be a stud. But it's the question marks around the value of the player and like what you could have gotten and maybe gamed the system where the Vikings process is under a microscope.
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4: ABC News, I'm Sherry Preston. Heat and drought conditions fueling western wildfires. Three Colorado firefighters killed at the Utah-Colorado border. Here's ABC's Elizabeth Schulze.
5: Over the weekend, at one point, there was 12 wildfires that were burning at the same time. Utah has been able to get their hands on some of them, so those numbers are going down. But you're also looking at one wildfire that bled into Colorado, and then that one turned deadly. So it is just wildfire after fire sparking across the west.
4: Kentucky Governor Andy Beshear declaring a state of emergency in his state amid torrential downpours and flooding. Extreme heat in the central part of the country today. Those temperatures headed further east this week. Iran again launching drone and missile attacks targeted Bahrain and Kuwait following U.S. airstrikes that Iran said threatened continued peace talks. The first knockout victory match in the World Cup goes to Canada, who defeated South Africa in the final seconds of the game. It's Canada's first trip to the World Cup round of 16 ever. This is ABC News.
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0: To the Green Lantern, 9 miles east of Brainerd on Highway 18, is July 31st and August 1st. 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
14: Okay, don't freak out.
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19: It's bad. It's really, really bad.
14: I'm freaking out!
20: What is it? What is it?
14: It is
21: Monday.
14: Monday. No!
22: I have to go back to work.
23: Okay.
24: Well, it's not too bad.
25: Chin up. It's your time to shine.
26: Let's do this.
9: Well, you know what? Let's make this Monday a Friday, shall we?
25: Let's
9: because
25: do it.
9: Most people will have this Friday off. So let's just reverse it. We'll go Friday, Thursday, Wednesday. Wednesday will stay Wednesday. Tuesday will be Thursday. And then Monday will be Friday, which you'll have off. And then you don't have to go to work.
25: My brain hurts.
9: Yeah. I knew you weren't going to be able to understand all of that. How are you doing, Amy Fox?
25: I'm great. How are you?
9: Doing great. It's going to be a hot day today.
25: It's going to be so hot. We have a heat advisory that's going into effect this morning. So be aware of that. Our high 91 today. Chance of some showers and thunderstorms, some areas of fog as well. Right now we're at 72.
9: I don't know when you said it, but a couple of weeks ago you made a mention that we used to have to call a telephone number to get the exact time and temperature.
25: Yeah.
9: You remember that?
25: Yep.
9: Well, I will tell you right now, it is 6:09 and it is going to be damn hot outside today. We're going to be in a heat advisory from 9 a.m. until 9 a.m., I think, tomorrow, right? 24 hours, somewhere in there?
25: Yeah. Yep, that's exactly right. So, yes, the phone number you can call, 320-763-5458. You want to know what the weather is? We'll tell you.
9: And you know what? We won't charge you 50 cents for the connection either.
25: You'll call and we'll say, it's dang hot.
9: Yeah, it's dang hot, man. The weather last night, it was weird because I went to bed and it was 68 degrees. And when I woke up, it was 74. You don't get many days in Minnesota where the temperature actually climbs overnight.
25: Yeah, it's kind of weird when that happens. Yeah.
9: So anyway, all right, there you go. It's going to be a hot and humid day. There's only one way, in my opinion, this is my opinion, by the way, this is not the opinion of this radio station, but there is only one way to kick off the week of the 250th birthday of America. Been longing for this song. Frankly, I think we could play it at the top of every hour here at Kick FM and be like, let's go. It's Lee Greenwood, God Bless the USA. Isn't it great to be an American? With Matt Nate.

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2: 91 are high today, again with that heat advisory in effect throughout the day and up until midnight, a high of 91, like I said, and that's going to continue with some showers and thunderstorms and areas of fog as well. Right now, 72.
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1: All right, good morning, Jessica. How are you?
4: Good morning. I am hot.
1: Yeah, I bet you are.
2: I bet you are already.
1: Are the cows letting you know that they're hot, too?
4: A little bit.
2: Yeah.
1: How does this heat affect cows the most? Do they eat more, drink more? What do they do?
4: They will drink more and probably eat a little less.
1: But the
4: barn is the best place to be because of the fans and the cooling that way helps a lot.
1: What if they want to just stay in their milker all day? Will you let them?
4: Well, they stay in their stall all day with the type of barn we have, but the milkers are put away in the milk room.
1: I really got to come and check out your operation so I know what I'm talking about. Like, I'm thinking that the cows come into a stall, they get milked, and then they go out and have a little fun in the pasture, and then they come back around 4:30, 5 o'clock, you ring a little bell,
4: but today they would definitely want to be where they're at anyway, so, and actually, today I'm doing a job that they'll probably enjoy, even though it's not one of my favorite jobs. I'm going to be power washing the barn, so they're going to get a little shower today as well.
2: Oh, nice.
1: I really wish I would have been a farm kid to be able to talk about these kind of things, but I'm just a pretend farm kid from Princeton who's actually knows nothing about anything.
4: Well, now you can learn as you go.
1: Yeah, absolutely. Jessica, how about our Milk Money Dairy Report from Dairyland Supply? Did we bounce back a little bit? Because I drank a lot of milk this weekend.
4: That's good. Thank you for that.
1: Uh-huh.
4: not too bad here. So Class 3 milk closed on Friday for June at 1601. That was down 2. July, 1572, up 1. August, 1647, up 11. And looking to September, 1705, up 16.
1: Oh, look at that. We went up. I like it. That's a good start of a week, Jessica.
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1: It is going to be a hot one today. Our heat advisory in effect all day. High of 91. Right now, 72 with Brothers Osborne on Kick.

0: Jackson's final farewell tour this past weekend in Nashville. Amy, did you see any of the videos or anything?
1: I saw a little bit of it, but yeah, I definitely had FOMO. I wish I could have been there.
0: I mean, at one point, there were Luke Bryan, Lainey Wilson, Carrie Underwood, Eric Church, Luke Combs, I don't know, Little Big Town, and a bunch of other, Miranda Lambert on stage.
1: Everybody
0: singing.
1: Who's anybody.
0: AJ.
1: Yeah.
0: And I heard like 70,000 people jammed Nissan Stadium to watch it.
1: Yeah.
0: And to be there. I saw one clip. I saw two clips. I saw that clip that I just described. And then I saw one where Alan Jackson was singing Remember When. And there were people everywhere dancing in the audience. And you could tell it was, I think, an emotional struggle for him.
1: Yeah, I saw that clip too. And it was, I mean, the final time singing that song.
0: Oh my gosh, it gives me goosebumps. Anyway, we're going to go with a little happier Alan Jackson one. Well, kind of. It's called the Summertime Blues. It's a fun one for today when it's going to be 91 and it's going to feel like we're inside of Labrador's mouth.

0: Jackson's Summertime Blues. We will never see Alan Jackson in concert again. Or will we? Can they ever really retire, Amy?
1: Well, I think in most circumstances, a lot of them do come back. But I know that he has, you know, health issues that making it so it's very difficult for him to perform. So I do think it's true.
0: It's probably done.
1: Maybe he'll do small performances here and there.
0: Like a song on like the CMAs or something.
1: Yeah.
0: You know, where he can. But yeah, they Nashville blew him out this past weekend with the Alan Jackson farewell concert. We'll talk a little bit more about that. But right now, it's a heat advisory staring us in the face around 9 o'clock this morning.
1: Yeah, and going until midnight tonight with a high of 91 today. We'll have some fog and mist. Right now, it's 72.
0: Well, as much as I wanted to pay attention to Alan Jackson's songs and his words and his emotion, I couldn't help but stop staring at Carrie Underwood's legs.
1: Of course.
0: Wow, are those things impressive? I mean, seriously. You want to talk about cracking a walnut with your quads? She could do it.
1: Well, how smart is she? Because she knows this. And then she came out with not only her athletic wear, but then she came out with like a workout program and said, it's my leg workout. So then all of us think that we could get Carrie Underwood's leg.
0: I'm serious. I just looked it up. I mean, how much are her legs worth? Well, she's got them insured for like $2 million, a million each. Can you imagine?
1: What?
0: I mean, seriously, she's making so much money on her legs. Well, they insure it because if she gets like hit, like if she's riding her bike, let's say she's mountain biking through the Nashville mountains and falls on a rock and like dismembers one of her quadriceps, it's not going to be worth it. Nobody's going to want to look at it as much. So, but have you seen anything more impressive in your life? And I'm not trying to be weird.
1: I mean, they're pretty spectacular.
0: Unbelievable. What was your favorite thing about Alan Jackson? Riley Green's mustache? Riley Green's mustache must be insured for about $500,000 because it is, I have no idea. It's 6:34 with Matt and Amy. You got a song you want to hear this morning? 763-5458. We're treating this Monday as our Friday. So can you get in the gear and get in the mode with Kick FM?
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4: Morning, I'm Derek Beck with Your Ag Network Monday, starting with a strong thunderstorm system across southern South Dakota this morning. Otherwise, fair conditions across the territory and supposed to be hot around most of the area today. Sioux Steel temps 72 in Mobert, South Dakota as they prepare for the 81st Sitting Bull Pro Rodeo later this week. 77 in Keokuk, Iowa, and 77 in Blue Earth, Minnesota. Overnight markets, December corn slid 6¾ cents overnight to 434. November soybeans fetched 1148. That's 7½ in the red. December soybean oil plus ¼ at 67.34, and December bean meal is off 1.5 at 303 even. Wheat was mixed overnight. September Chicago 3 cents lower overnight at 586. September Minneapolis holding at 608 KC. September 1¼ lower at 620. August live cattle hoping for a good week. They closed off $1.40 on Friday at 245. August feeders were down 3.45 on Friday at 369. And August lean hogs closing Friday at 96.57. Crude oil trading higher globally overnight. Now $70 a barrel. Gold and silver were both trading lower.
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0: 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It is 6:39, and this portion of our show brought to you by Diamond Buick GMC. Amy, before you give the weather forecast, we have one of our really good friends has a problem with the weather advisory. He said, is there a weather advisory for everything? Are we complete idiots? Way too much government. So this is all based on your last forecast. Can you guess which person I'm talking about?
1: One of two I'm thinking of.
0: Who's the first one?
1: Josh.
0: Nope.
1: Jeff.
0: Jeff Lake. Yes. Jeff Lake. Yeah. He, anytime the government is brought up, it's always a conspiracy. So the government is behind the heat advisory for today.
1: It's typical. But we do have one. It's in place until midnight tonight. High of 91 today with some showers and storms possible too. Little fog this morning right now, 72.
0: All right, let's just pretend when you walk out your front door for the first time today, that you are being stared in the face of a black lab that has just been on a 2-mile run chasing a pheasant. That's what it's going to feel like. Right, yeah. When you, maybe not the smell, but the heat and the humidity, yes.
1: Maybe Old Dominion.
10: Well, it was down some street we couldn't even pronounce. We were stuck in the middle, loving every ounce. Tequila was cheap, but the flow we were feeling was real.

0: 100.7 Kick FM with Megan Maroney. Beautiful things. It's 6:48 in this portion of our show brought to you by Diamond Buick GMC.
1: Heat advisory in effect until midnight tonight. We're going to have a high of 91 today. The heat index values up to 105 expected. So the high temps and high humidity could cause some heat illness is what they're saying.
0: Well, what's the temperature right now?
1: 71. Well, or 72, rather.
0: 72. The dew point must be around 71, 72 because there's moisture in the air.
1: Yeah, so that, you just feel it.
0: When we know that the dew point gets across 70... It's this is like equator weather. This is like being in the Amazon jungle, swinging from tree to tree.
1: Yeah,
0: might That's how we feel
1: see some storms pop up.
0: Yeah,
1: you know, and which tends to happen as well.
0: So yeah, they're talking about maybe a little bit of hail later on this afternoon, and it does look around 2 o'clock, just based on the model that I watched earlier today, that there's going to be a massive thunderstorm that is going to skirt the north and west side of Alexandria, but places like Fergus Falls, Henning, Wadena, Detroit Lakes are right in the line of it. So
1: right in the honey hole. All right.
0: That's what's going on in our weather later today. It's time to talk about what's kicking in country.
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1: Well, as we've been talking about, Alan Jackson now is officially retired. Saturday night's Last Call, One More for the Road was a four-hour show with tribute performances and a full set from Alan.
0: Wow. Four hours?
1: Yeah. Yeah.
0: Can you imagine? You got your money's worth there even if you did spend $500.
1: Yeah. I mean, it probably was just surreal to be there.
0: It was a who's who. Everybody in Nashville that was supposed to be there was there unless they were out on tour somewhere.
1: Some of the biggest moments of the night, fans briefly had to evacuate Nissan Stadium because of lightning storms moving through the area. Carrie Underwood shared a full circle moment from seeing Alan in concert in 94 and having the honor to pay tribute to him. She sang Everything I Love. Eric Church performed Someday with just his guitar, no backing band. Taylor Swift sent in a recorded video message met with a mixed response from the audience.
0: I don't get that either. They booed Taylor Swift for saying, I love you, Alan Jackson.
1: I don't get it. Ella Langley, Reba McEntire, and Rusty Wallace sent in video messages as well. Alan took a moment to celebrate his family and saying, I'd love you all over again with his wife and daughters in the audience. Aww. He also gave that bittersweet performance we were talking about earlier of Remember When.
0: If you haven't seen that, I think Alan, he had to have broken down right after that song, maybe during it. I didn't see the whole thing, but the about minute that I saw, he was having a hard time.
1: Yeah, he did end up reminding the crowd he's still alive. He said, we're not going to dwell on all this sad last show stuff. I'm not dead. George Strait joined Alan on stage to perform Designated Drinker and Murder on Music Row together. And his final song of the night was Where I Come From with a patriotic fireworks display. The concert is going to air as a primetime special later this year on NBC with next day streaming on Peacock. So if you are having that, I wish I could have seen it, you will have a chance. I'm sure it's going to be a lot to produce that for viewing back.
0: I'm telling you, my social media was just littered with it yesterday, and it was so fun to watch all the little clips.
1: Yeah, I cannot wait until they do not have a date yet, so that'll just be later this year. Other than that, in country music, a little appearance from actor Kevin James joined Riley Green for a surprise performance at his Nashville bar, and Shania Twain almost suffered a wardrobe malfunction opening for Harry Styles in England. Luckily didn't, but I think...
0: Can you imagine being in Nashville after that Alan Jackson concert? Because I saw that clip of Kevin James and Riley Green singing karaoke at Loser's Bar.
1: No, I can't.
0: I mean, there were a lot of people in town that if you were down on Broadway after that show, you probably ran into a lot of stars.
1: Oh, I bet. That would be insane. That is what's kicking in country, brought to you by Diamond Buick GMC on Kick FM.
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0: Kick FM with Matt and Amy in the morning. We are KIKV, Sauk Center, Alexandria. 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
1: It'll be a hot one today. We have a heat advisory in effect, a high of 91. The heat index is going to be up to 105. So with that heat and humidity, going to be quite steamy. Right now, it's 72.
0: Well, thank you to Aaron, who gave us this incredible idea to, before we play the pledge on this week of America's 250th birthday, we are going to give you the best country versions we can find of the Star Spangled Banner just before.
1: Yes.
0: So thank you, Aaron.
1: She in particular wants to kick it off with a great one from Chris Stapleton when he performed it at the Super Bowl.

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1: All right, well, happy birthday, America. 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

0: 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Not a bad way to celebrate America there with Chris Stapleton's Star Spangled Banner, that beautiful Pledge of Allegiance, and Aaron Tippin, where the Stars and Stripes and the Eagles fly. Of course, we're going to have a ton of patriotic music all weekend long right here on Kick FM.
1: Yes,
0: it's gonna
1: we
0: be
1: are.
0: A great one. 7:07.
1: We have a heat advisory in effect all day today. Some showers and thunderstorms possible. High of 91. Heat index up to 105. Right now, 73.
2: Matt Nanny in the morning.
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1: I told you we had an advisory for it, so your keyword is heat.
0: Heat?
1: H-E-A-T.
0: Heat. All right, heat. H-E-A-T is the keyword to text in to 763-5458. Right now, Zach Brown Band. Doesn't sound like a bad idea to jump right into one of our beautiful lakes, right? Cool off just a little bit. Happy Monday morning from Kick FM.

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1: It's going to be a mostly sunny day today. Hot to high of 91. Right now, 73.
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2: A heat advisory in effect all day today. Slight chance of thunderstorms, patchy fog this morning as well. Otherwise, a high of 91. Right now, 73.
1: Amy, I think I have a problem articulating the keyword this morning for the Wheel of Meat from Minnewaska Meats and Catering in Glenwood. Every time I've said it, people have texted in lake, cheat, eat, and a couple of emojis I've never seen before. So
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1: 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Like it's going to be hot today with all of the heat.
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0: ready. What are we going to get up to today with our heat advisory, Amy?
1: 91. The heat index, though, will be like 105. So with the heat and humidity, that's what they're saying, is there can be heat illness with that. So watch out for elderly or anybody susceptible to the heat like
0: that. Make sure you drink lots of water today. Mm-hmm. Hydrate. 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
0: All right, so heat is our keyword, H-E-A-T. You can text that in to 763-5458. We've got our Albany Chrysler Dodge Jeep Ram Morning Motivator. Nearly forgot, we've had so many requests for Pontoon. Little Big Town is on Kick FM with Matt and Amy in the morning.
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0: Sounds pontoon. Doesn't that sound like a joyous place to be? By the way, I heard Trent Lane talking with David Justice from Lake Darling Resort.
1: Yeah.
0: And he was talking to him last week about how they have pontoon rentals, not just for their guests that stay at Lake Darling Resort, but for any locals that might be looking for a boat this week. They have plenty of them. I think they have up to 14 pontoons over there.
1: Better get on it then. It's going to be hot.
0: 7:21 with Matt and Amy in the morning. I mean, it's so hot. Amy was thinking about calling her ex-boyfriend just to be around something shady. Is this not true? Huh?
1: That was so stupid.
0: That was so stupid? Okay, you come up with one better.
1: No.
0: You come up with one better.
1: I don't know.
0: It was so hot. I saw two dogs taking the same pee on the same fire hydrant.
1: Isn't it the hydrants are whistling for the dogs?
0: Anyway, it's going to be hot. Maybe my brain is melted.
1: Heat advisory 91. Our heat index up to 105 today. Chance of some thunderstorms this afternoon.

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1: And anytime there's a heat advisory, Amy turns that into her keyword for the Wheel of Meat. Heat is your keyword for the Wheel of Meat. If you want to text that in right now, 763-5458, we might be calling you next to win $25 at Benawaska Meats and Catering in Glenwood.
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1: Wheel of Meat. Well, it's time for the Wheel of Meat, and for any bees out there flying around with hair on their head, they're going to be a frisbee today. Do you get it?
0: Yep.
1: If they had hair on their head, they'd be frizzy because of the humidity. Women are going to be complaining a lot today about their hair.
0: Yeah, I didn't even bother trying today.
1: I know. I can tell. When you do this, you can pop on a new hat if you want. Anyway, we're moving on to the weather.
0: Hot. Frizzy. Humid.
1: Like Amy's hair.
0: I am 91 right now, 73.
1: All right, let's make a random call, should we? If you texted in the word heat to 763-5458, don't throw that at me. Do not throw that at me.
0: We must answer the phone. Kick FM, give me my meat. Someone said tomorrow's word should be doghouse.
1: Kick FM, give me my meat. I mean, I thought my bee joke was cute. Frisbee? Uh-oh.
0: Kick FM, give me my meat. Come on.
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1: Yeah, baby! Like it. Hey, Kick
0: cool
1: FM.
0: Cool as a cucumber.
1: Oh, cool as a cucumber. Answers that phone like a professional. What's your name, bud?
17: Aaron Bright.
1: Hi, Aaron. How are you, man?
17: Good.
1: Did you have a good weekend?
17: Yeah, I did.
1: You looking forward to the 4th?
17: I am.
1: Any big plans?
17: Yep, I'm going to my mother-in-law's.
1: And where is that?
17: She lives on Lake Andrew.
1: Oh, cool.
0: Oh, nice.
1: Do you ever speed out of their house just to get away from her?
17: No, I don't.
1: Oh, you don't?
0: Matt might have been caught speeding.
1: I got caught. I got
0: my mother's house once.
1: Yeah, we were leaving Amy's mom and stepdad's house in Aiken, and it was literally a mile down the road. I got pulled over by a cop with my two daughters in the back seat, and the cop goes, "Dude, why are you going so fast?" I said, "Well, if you would have been at your mother-in-law's for the last 4 hours, you'd have gotten the heck out of there, too." He laughed and gave me a warning. Anyway, Aaron, what are you hoping for on the Wheel of Meat today for Minnewaska Meats and Catering in Glenwood?
17: I don't know.
0: What do you want to throw on the grill at your mother-in-law's?
17: Well, steak is always good.
1: Steak is always good. Are you going to be cooking for a crowd, Aaron? Is there going to be a lot of people at the mother-in-law's?
17: I don't think so.
1: Okay. Because I was going to say they're brat patties. They have these, they're bratwurst, but made in hamburger patties. They're always great for a crowd because I think a bag comes with like 10, 12, 14 of them or something like that.
0: Yeah, and you can throw them on frozen.
1: It's so good. Easy. Yeah. Anyway, why don't you give us a 3-2-1? We'll see what the wheel lands on today.
17: 3-2-1.
1: All right, Aaron, here we go. Round and round we go. Where are you from, Aaron?
17: Lowry.
1: Lowry? Cool. All right, buddy. It's coming to a stop here in 3-2-1. Oh, winner, winner, chicken dinner.
0: Woo-hoo!
1: Yeah, you got chicken. $25 at Minnewaska Meats and Catering in Glenwood. Aaron, thank you so much for listening this morning.
17: Awesome. Thank you.
1: All right, buddy, hold on the line for just 1 second. It's 7:31 with Matt and Amy in the morning. So, looks like you have something to say. No, you're good?
0: No, I just... Okay. It's weird that... randomly, he didn't get what he wanted when normally they do. The wheel must be broken.
1: He said he didn't care. I thought I would surprise him with something.
0: I mean, it was a random spin anyway, right?
1: It was totally random. Don't give a peek behind the curtain, Fox. 7:31 with Matt and Amy in the morning. 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
1: It's going to be a hot one today. Heat advisory 91, our high right now 73.
0: 763-5458, our telephone number. We had a request for Toby. Should have been a cowboy at Kick FM. Here it is with Matt and Amy.

0: 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You're waking up with Matt and Amy in the morning, 7:37, and we are going to be under a heat advisory, which is driving some people nuts, like our buddy Jeff Lake, who thinks the government is behind the weather, I guess. 72 degrees with fog and mist, 91 for our high today, and then there is a slight chance of thunderstorms later on this afternoon. We're watching one cell that, you know, based on radar, what we're looking at is going to be coming through our area between 1 and 3 o'clock. And it looks like it could be a pretty major development, meaning maybe some small hail, strong winds, downpours, things of that nature. And the way it looks right now, based on our radar here at Kick FM, is that it's going to skirt the northwest side of Alexandria, but be more in that Ottertail County area, hitting places like Fergus, Wadena, Henning, Vining, Battle Lake, things of that nature. So we'll keep an eye on it here throughout the day, because anytime you get this kind of weather, man, it's, you know,
1: I know, it's just real iffy.
0: You know, I was reminded of something. Amy will be able to tell you this, because this Father's Day was a little harder for me than other ones, because I lost my dad in 2022.
1: Yeah.
0: And he was my best friend. He was, yes, the best man absolutely. At Amy and I's wedding. Him and I did almost everything together. Talked nearly every day or every other day on the phone. Did a lot of things. But anyway, Father's Day was a little tough. So I've been going through all these things in my dad's head. Like, for instance, yesterday, I'm watching my son paint stars on our lawn. And the only thing that I'm thinking is, why is he doing it wrong? How is he painting grass wrong? But my dad was like in my head. So then I woke up today. this is gross, but it was my dad.
1: Oh, gosh.
0: My dad used to say on really hot days like today, it's okay to fart because at least it's a little wind.
1: Oh, my God.
0: I don't know why. This is the first time I thought about that in literally, probably he said it 25 years ago. I don't know.
1: Back on the painting stars, and then the week before you were painting benches. Did your dad just paint everything with spray paint?
0: Yes.
1: Because.
0: Yes. I think at
1: we
0: one.
1: We have these. And I was like, why don't we just get new chairs? And he's like, no, I want to paint these benches white. We're going to do this red, white, and blue thing around our fire pit. And I'm like, okay, you do you. And he goes, really? I just want to do something like my dad would have done. And we spent enough on spray paint, we could have probably bought new chairs. Right? But then I was like, of course you did. Thanks. It like Wayne.
0: Thank
1: and
0: you.
1: I'm not, I think it's so fun.
0: No, I appreciate
1: that you did that like your dad.
0: You. You're exactly right. I spent $400 on spray paint when I could have just bought $100 in chairs. 100% correct. I, for some reason, I'm doing a lot of things like my old man would have. Like, the other day I saw a board and I'm like, I got to keep this board in case I need it. Like, I'm turning into my dad, because my dad would just, if there was a hole in the wall, let's not get a new piece of sheetrock. Let's find an old piece of sheetrock that might kind of fit in this hole. And then it's just good enough. And then we'll hang a picture over it and you won't see. I mean, is that not my dad?
1: Right. But your dad would have taken that board and made a weird shelf, or he would have made a strange step stool or something like that. What are you going to do with a random board? You don't build things.
0: That's hurtful.
1: I'm sorry, but it's true. What do you build?
0: Nachos, ice cream sundaes. There's lots of things I can build.
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1: A few thunderstorms possible today. We have that heat advisory in effect all day with a high of 91, a heat index up to 105 right now, 73.
0: And we have our little intern Gracie with us. Good morning, Gracie. How are you?
2: Good morning. I'm good.
0: How was the weekend?
2: Very good. I got to hang out with my cousin, Annika. Hi, Annika.
0: Annika. How cute is that name?
2: Mm-hmm.
0: You guys got a sleepover last night?
2: Yes, we did. We had lots of fun.
0: Tell us what she wanted to hear this morning. You said that we had to play a special song for Annika.
2: She wanted to hear Brunette by Tucker Wetmore.
0: All right. Well, here it is on 100.7 Kick FM.

0: 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Tucker Wetmore, brunette, going out to Gracie's cousin, Annika, this morning. It's 7:52 with Matt and Amy in the morning.
1: Heat advisory in effect all day today. A high of 91 with the index going up to about 105. Right now it's 73.
0: Well, I want to just take a quick moment to talk a little bit about the weather. Gracie, yeah. You came in saying your aunt was talking about, you know, maybe the ability for severe weather. We are in a severe thunderstorm watch, heat advisory. It's just one of those days, right, Gracie?
2: Friday,
0: you
2: kind
0: of know
2: it.
0: When you're from Minnesota, you get these days, right, Aim? And yep. We're watching this storm that is right now near Redfield, South Dakota. And what we had just heard from Vern is this storm just took down some grain elevators in South Dakota. And this storm strengthens as it crosses the Minnesota line. It looks about between 11 and 1 is when it could get a little dicey for our area. Okay. This thunderstorm actually grows in size and looks like it grows in strength. Okay. Not trying to scare you.
1: No.
0: Not trying to do any of that. Just trying to warn you that it looks like this thunderstorm is going to be coming right from Glenwood and going northeast. And, you know, it looks like Alexandria is right in the line of that.
1: Yeah,
0: Fergus Falls.
1: All week we're going to be looking at that stuff because of the heat that's going on, the hot and humid conditions. And so the forecast that I'm seeing does say, like, kind of a lower chance for thunderstorms. But if they do develop,
0: they
1: very likely
0: big.
1: To be severe.
0: Yeah, they could be big. Mm-hmm. All right, so we're going to watch this one as this one comes through. Right now it's out in Redfield, just south of Aberdeen. And making its way towards, Millbank, Webster, Sisseton, you know, that town, Amy, your grandma's from Sisseton, isn't she?
1: Nope, she's from Wessington.
0: Oh, Wessington. Why do I always get the one, I always get those two messed up.
1: That's
0: Sisseton
1: okay.
0: And Wessington. There you go. I will watch this storm as it comes into Minnesota here in the next probably hour or two. It's 7:54 with Matt and Amy in the morning.

0: Where's the beef?
1: Here we go, Monty James for America's Hot Farm Report. We are in Deadwood, South Dakota at the Livestock Marketing Association Convention in conjunction with the World Livestock Auctioneer Championships. And we have a past world champion, Matt Lowry. And Matt, the contestants, what are they feeling right now?
2: Man, I tell you what, the atmosphere is thick right now. And everybody's wanting to put their best foot forward. And being a contestant competing in this, I fully understand, you know, that we're just right ahead of the interview. And so everyone's just kind of like cramming for the final exam. And it's a little bit that way, but it's more of knowledge of the industry and how they answer the questions and how they conduct themselves in a manner to ultimately be the leader of the Livestock Marketing Association and being their poster child to represent all 800 markets.
1: Now, you won it. What year did you win the world championship, and how did it change your life?
2: I won it in 2008, and to say it was a life-changing thing was not the title, but as the people. And through Livestock Marketing Association, what they do is they take their current world champion and they take you to host markets. They take you all over the United States and Canada. So you have the opportunity of selling in multiple different barns. But the one thing that it's done for me is I met some wonderful people.
3: I'll bet.
2: It put me in front of a lot of people that even today are lifelong friends. And once a champion, always a champion. And that's the most amazing part about it. But the experience in your 12 months of reign as a world champion is just irreplaceable.
1: Absolutely. And your presence on the block, I've seen you at Bassett many times, heard you at Bassett, and you knock it out of the park, but you just command the whole building with your voice. How do you train for something like this?
2: It's as much mental as it is anything. You have to conduct business in a very manner that you would as at home, but with the utmost professionalism. You always have to never lose sight that you understand that you are still working for the producer. You are a referee between the buyer and seller, and you want to put your best foot forward. And that means, you know, you as an individual, you have to bring your best, because these people that we work for and us growing up in the same place, it's very important for me to understand that the fact is that these people work 365 days a year, and so they're putting their livelihood into me, and so it's up to me to bring my best.
1: Well spoken, sir. And Matt, I'll tell you what, you also have your street cred. You're as deep in the sand hills as you can be. Every time I drive past your mailbox north of Burwell, Nebraska, I always leave you a whip flag or a cap or something like that. But how's ranching going for you?
2: Oh, ranching's going great, but I got one bone pick with you. Is you have to stop in. You have to stop in at cow camp, and you have to eat a dry-aged filet or ribeye. That's just part of it. So you've got to stop in sometime. Ranching right now, we're like everybody else. Grass is short, but grass is good. We are the most resilient people in the world.
1: I'm going to take you up on that, but with that aged dried beef steak, is there also a libation, an adult beverage with that?
2: Oh, yeah. We can make anything
1: work. We can make
2: work.
1: That work?
2: Yeah,
1: good.
2: We
1: awesome.
2: Can make anything work.
1: Matt Lowry, the 2008 World Champion Auctioneer. Matt, always a pleasure, and it's nice to work with you. Nice to see you in that auction block, and nice to hear you.
2: Thank you.
4: Cowboy is his name.
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14: We have a heat advisory in place all day today with a high of 91 and the heat index up to 105. A lot of humidity, and that is causing concern for some storms that really could be hitting our area around 10-ish.
13: Yeah, we got reports that this thunderstorm that is working its way right now just to the south of Aberdeen, South Dakota, has taken down grain bins. And in fact, we found out some more information thanks to some texters in South Dakota that the winds in this storm have produced 130-mile-an-hour winds.
14: Wow.
13: We just looked at it from the South Dakota Weather Authority there, the forecast. Like, literally, the wind speeds were clocked at 131 in South Dakota. So, as we look at this storm, it's going to continue to make its way towards Alexandria, Fergus Falls, Elbow Lake, Glenwood impacted, and then Wadena. But Fergus Falls is right in the center of the storm.
14: Yeah.
13: So it's going to go all the way up to Detroit Lakes, and then it's going to go all the way down to Glenwood. So if you're on that I-94 corridor between Detroit Lakes and Glenwood, or, mm-hmm. you know, the Sauk Center exit, you're probably going to get affected with this storm within the next hour and a half. 2 hours, somewhere right in there, okay?
14: We'll keep you posted, too.
13: All right. We have a very, very special taste of Osakis this year. They're always special, but this lineup is second to none.
14: Yeah, we have Montgomery Gentry featuring Eddie Montgomery, and then the new female vocalist of the year at the ACMs, Avery Anna.
13: Yes.
14: And Michaela texted in this morning and said, if you haven't heard Avery Anna's cover of No More Tears, Ozzy Osbourne, if you don't know, you got to hear it. And this is my petition for more Avery Anna on Kick FM.
13: Hey, amen to that. Avery Anna, No More Tears. This is the Ozzy Osbourne cover that you will hear at Taste of Osakis on September 12th. You better get your tickets now before they sell out. This is Kick FM.

0: Angry Anna, No More Tears. It is awesome.
1: Unbelievable.
0: I can't wait to hear her play that at Taste of Osakis. It is 8:06 with Matt, Amy, and intern Gracie on your radio.
2: High today of 91, heat index getting up to 105, chance of severe thunderstorms. Right now, 73.
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1: Chance of thunderstorms. Otherwise, we also have that heat advisory today with the heat index hitting 105 and the regular temp 91 today. Thunderstorms looking like they're moving through right around 10 o'clock this morning. Right now, it's 73.
0: Well, we are tracking this huge storm that is producing grain bins to be torn down in South Dakota with 131-mile-an-hour winds.
1: Unbelievable.
0: And we just want to keep you updated on that because it's going to be moving through right now. I mean, I'd love to know if you're safe, if you can text, if you're in that South Dakota area. This storm over the next probably 10 to 15 minutes going to be going over Webster, South Dakota, and then crossing Sisseton, going right through Elbow Lake, Fergus Falls, Wadena, Alexandria. You're going to be in the eye of this thing. Mm-hmm. And like we said, it's produced 131-mile-an-hour winds in South Dakota, torn down some grain barns. Let's hope nothing that destructive coming towards us. But it is definitely moving towards us, and it is huge. Wanted to give a quick shout-out to Bob Funk. He says, good morning, Matt and Amy. It's my 7th wedding anniversary today. Could you please play Clint Black When I Said I Do to my beautiful bride, Lisa? Well, you know what? We can do that for you. We'll slow it down just a little bit. Do a little two-step or do-si-do. This is 100.7 Kick FM with Matt and Amy in the morning.

0: What a beautiful song there, Clint Black and Lisa Hartman Black singing When I Said I Do. That was a 7th wedding anniversary going out to Bob and Lisa. Congratulations. It's 8:18 with Matt and Amy in the morning.
1: We have a heat advisory in effect all day today with a high of 91, the heat index reaching 105, and we're looking out for those severe thunderstorms that could be moving through right around 9:45, 10 o'clock this morning.
0: I thought these things were going to be a little later on in the day when I woke up this morning, but...
2: I agree.
0: Yeah.
2: That's what I thought,
0: right? 2 o'clock, something like that. Intern Gracie is with us here with Matt and Amy in the morning. We're all geeks of weather here.
2: Yes.
0: I know I am. Gracie, you're really excited about the weather, but I don't like it when it gets... devastating.
2: Yeah.
0: You know?
1: No, absolutely
0: and
1: not.
0: What we're hearing about this storm that's piling
2: damaging
0: through.
2: Winds.
0: Yeah, exactly. It's taken down some grain bins in South Dakota. 131 mile an hour winds have been reported. Part of this storm that is going to be making an impact in our area probably in the next hour and a half, 2 hours. So just be on the lookout for that. Fergus Falls, if you're in Fergus Falls, that area, you are in the center of this storm. The center, the 100%. Yeah, the 50% line is going to be right through Fergus Falls. So just an FYI, we'll keep watching it as this continues to transpire and move a little bit closer to our area because, you know what? Hopefully things change.
1: Yeah, and it looks like any time between 9:30 and 10:30 could get a little dicey.
0: Yeah, about
2: hopefully
0: an hour from right
2: just
0: now.
2: Hopefully just disintegrates.
0: Yeah, let's hope so. Let's do our disintegrating dance.
2: Disintegrate.
0: And you did it on rhythm, Gracie. Good job. It's 8:20. We'll keep our eyes to the sky here on Kick FM. If you got anything you want to hear this morning, 763-5458. That's our telephone number to text 100.7 Kick FM.

0: 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You're waking up with Matt and Amy in the morning. It is 8:23.
1: And we have a heat advisory today, and we're watching out for some severe thunderstorms that may be moving through the area here in the next hour, hour and a half. Like I said, heat index up to 105. It is going to be hot and humid today with the storm potential. Right now, 73.
0: Well, if anyone knows anything more about this storm that we're watching barrel through South Dakota, I'd love to know a little bit about it. Vern was kind enough to text us earlier saying that the storm has taken down some grain bins. And then somebody else texted in that there was a wind gust reported, not just a gust, wind of 131 miles an hour.
1: Yeah, Highmore, South Dakota, that was.
0: Attributed with this storm. So we're definitely, this storm has got our attention. Mm-hmm. And right now, probably somewhere in that Webster, South Dakota area, making its way towards Sisseton, Wheaton. You're going to be, if we look at our radar, just going to let you know, Wheaton, right around 9 o'clock. So it's going to enter the, it's going to come across the state line right around 9 o'clock. Okay. So be on the lookout. But as it crosses into Minnesota, it gains strength and size. So it's fueling, this heat is fueling this thing because it looks like right when it hits the Minnesota border, boom, it goes from like a 40-mile-an-hour or a 40-mile storm to about a 140-mile storm.
2: Disintegrate.
0: We need it to disintegrate, as Gracie said. And then Fergus Falls, you're like right in the center of the path of this storm, which once again, mm-hmm. we are only trying to alert you because this storm has produced 131-mile-an-hour winds, hail, mm-hmm. rain, and you're probably just going to want to take a little bit of cover around that. Anywhere, Amy, you said 9:30 to 10:30 time frame.
1: That's what it's looking like when I'm looking at the radar. Yeah, yes, and I mean too. We've got quite a big area that we're trying to, you know, cover, that the Kick FM listening area. So that is what we're looking at between 9:30 and 10:30.
0: And this thing goes all the way, you know, the severe parts, maybe Detroit Lakes, Barnesville, Pelican Rapids, Fergus Falls, like we said, Elbow Lake, Alexandria, Glenwood, Morris. You're going to be under the gun here for a while. So, yeah, we're just going to keep our eye on it. We are going to stay with you right until this storm passes through the Alexandria area, just in case there's anything severe to talk about. On 100.7 Kick FM, our telephone number is 763-5458.
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0: 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I've got a woman. Her name is Amy. She does the weather every day.
1: Yes. What a weather day we have.
2: Oh, it's exciting right now because we do have a thunderstorm that is going to be, well, it could be producing strong winds, hail, torrential downpours. The same storm came through South Dakota in the last 3-4 hours and reported winds of 131 in Highmore, South Dakota.
1: Yeah. And it's, I mean, maybe it will
2: dissipate,
1: move and miss us. We don't know, but we are looking at the possible impact here. Yep. Like you said, Fergus Falls. And then coming here to our Alexandria and surrounding areas. So we'll definitely keep an eye on it and stay on the air with you. We have that heat advisory in effect as well. So a high of 91 today, right now 73.
2: Some areas impacted in the next 20 to 30 minutes could be Browns Valley, Graceville, Wheaton, you know, the drill, Elbow Lake, Hoffman, that whole area as it comes into Minnesota in the next 25 to 30 minutes. So we're going to keep our eye on it for you here at Kick FM, and we'll keep you up to date on anything severe. We're going to be talking with our good vibes from Council Realty, Young Hearts of Alexandria, coming in here soon on 100.7 Kick FM.
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1: Chance of some thunderstorms moving through, and we have a heat advisory in effect today. A high of 91, right now 73.
2: All right, we're watching this storm come through South Dakota. It's going to be making its way into the Minnesota territory, our border, probably in the next 15 to 20 minutes. And then we're going to track it all the way through our listening area, probably up until 10:15. But areas of impact, Fergus Falls, Elbow Lake, Wadena, Glenwood, Morris, Alexandria, of course, Browns Valley, Wheaton, Hoffman. You're all in the line of storms that were producing 131 mile an hour winds in South Dakota a few hours ago.
1: Yeah.
15: Make sure to bring your flowers in.
2: Yes. Anything else, Gracie?
15: What else? And your cars and your birdhouses.
2: Yeah.
15: Bring everything in.
2: And don't stand on your deck and watch this one like I would have. It's probably going to be a little bit too severe. We're not trying to rattle your cage. We're not trying to, you know, scare you or anything, incite like a riot or anything. It just, we want to keep you up to date.
1: Yeah.
2: By the way, anytime we get this kind of activity, thunderstorms, we always get requests for the Thunder Rolls by Garth. And Amy and I learned this back in radio school, that anytime you get a request for the Thunder Rolls during a thunderstorm, you have to play it.
1: Yeah.
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0: 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Save it for a rainy day. Kenny Chesney, it's literally raining right now without raining because of the humidity in the air.
1: So sticky.
0: Oof. That music bed was a little loud. Sorry. It's 8:50 with Matt and Amy in the morning.
1: Heat advisory in place today. Our heat index is going to get up to 105. The actual temp up to 91. Plus, we have a chance of some thunderstorms that could become severe coming through. A high of 91, like I said, today. Right now, 73.
0: Well, right now, that thunderstorm that we have been tracking just about to cross into Minnesota, just to the west of Sisseton, South Dakota, going to be hitting Browns Valley, Wheaton in the next 20 to 25 minutes. So we'll keep an eye on that for you here on 100.7 Kick FM.
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1: We are excited to welcome in Angie Heidelberger from Young Hearts for Heroes, which is going on July 18th. Good morning, Angie.
3: Good morning.
0: Do you just wake up and have that that tank top on? Is that like your? Is that going to be your fit all the way through the weekend?
3: I might wear it every day.
0: Yeah.
3: And just, it's game time. You know?
0: I love
3: it. Ready to celebrate. So.
0: What is this feeling of? Are you taking more pride, Angie, in our 250th birthday like we are too? It just seems like it's a little bit more special this year.
3: It is. And I think God's timing is incredible. But we actually went on a trip out east right after school got out. And on that trip, we got to stop at the National Civil War Museum. We went to Valley Forge, and then we also stopped at Gettysburg.
0: Oh, my
3: gosh.
0: And
3: so I feel like it's just hitting much deeper because you see the reality of what's been lost and fought for and all the sacrifice. And so I'm just thanking God that we live here and we get to celebrate.
0: You know what, Amy and I just went to the movie Pressure. If you haven't seen it, have you heard about it?
3: Mm-hmm.
0: It is all about the D-Day invasion and how the Americans and Great Britain's, their chief meteorologists had to come together and give a forecast to Dwight Eisenhower and Montgomery to invade Normandy, right? Wow. It's awesome. It's one of the best movies. I'm feeling the spirit too, but let's talk about something you have really cool. I think you were in to talk about it in November. Were you not?
3: Yes.
0: Were you in last year to talk a little bit about this? And what do you have going on?
3: Yeah. So last fall, we had our first Young Hearts for Heroes event. This is going to be our second annual on July 18th. It's basically a collaboration between Sacred Journey Academy and the Veterans Memorial Guard. And the purpose is to really unite multi-generations to come alongside our veterans. And, you know, they show up for us, so we want to show up for them. So you have the opportunity to run a 5K. It is chip timing. And if you don't like running, you can certainly show up and walk. So that's what I'll be doing. But walking 1 mile, we call it the 1 mile march. We actually had one veteran last year who showed up and carried his full pack and gear the entire 1 mile. And if that isn't inspiring, I don't know what is.
1: Wow.
0: So, I'm going to get my buddy Brett to do this with me.
3: Yeah,
0: Brett just gave us a flag that was flown over Afghanistan when he was fighting in the war.
1: Iraq.
0: Yeah, sorry. But I'm going to get us to do a march and put those big, heavy bags on and see if we can, if I can do it.
3: Mm.
0: Right? Wouldn't that be fun?
3: You might die.
0: Especially on July 18th when it's going to be probably hot.
3: It could be warm. My husband's a veteran.
0: Yeah.
3: And so I've had the opportunity to feel a little bit of that weight. And I'm like, it's crazy, you know, what they carry. Mm-hmm. And but it's that perspective, right? If they can do it, then we can, you know, try it.
0: What about your husband served in what branch?
3: So he was National Guard, Army National Guard.
0: Awesome.
3: He went in infantry and actually as an officer. So he was in for 10 years, was over for the end of the Iraq War. Also was deployed to Croatia and, you know, served his weekends, his 2 weeks, and then got out. But I just have a deep spot in my heart, you know, for not only what the veterans go through, but also the families that stand behind them. And they come back and, you know, there's still more they're battling that a lot of us don't see. And so this is just kind of that we want our children to understand. And it's more than a textbook, right? Like, how do we bring that reality home? And so doing something like this kind of brings them together and gives opportunity for conversation they might not otherwise have.
0: It's crazy that you're in here talking about this because I just saw a meme yesterday or a video on Instagram of these four kids all in their patriotic gear, just like what you're wearing. And the mom was behind the camera saying, hey, let's send a happy 4th of July, 250th birthday to Dad who's serving overseas. Little did the family know that Dad was walking up the stairs behind him. And you should have seen, like, Angie, I was going to ask you, what is it like being the family left behind? Because you have a lot of work to do while your husband is over serving our country?
3: It's a lot of things. It is a lot of things you're taking care of. A lot of lonely nights. You're worrying. You know, I'll never forget the day. We were actually living in Mankato at the time when he was deployed. And I had one of those ribbons on the back of my cars, those yellow ones, support our troops. And I would hear often, like, thank your husband for his service. And obviously, I'm super grateful. And I would extend that gratitude. But I was walking out at Caribou Coffee, and this guy came up to me and put out his hand, and he just said, thank you so much for walking alongside a soldier. Like, thank you for your sacrifice. And it was the first time anybody had said that to me. And I felt so seen, and I was like, wow, we need to do this part of it too, you know? And I just started crying. And so, you know, there's that element of, like, what they're putting forth, but then the heart of the family.
1: Sure.
3: You know, because
0: we never think about them, right?
3: Yeah,
0: we think about the men or women that are serving our country, not thinking about who they have left behind, right?
3: Yeah.
0: So unbelievable.
3: It's both.
0: But. I love it. Well, this Young Hearts for Heroes 5K run or mile march, sign me up.
3: Yeah.
0: It is my son's birthday, but it's a Saturday and it's 8:30. So, Amy,
1: we can do that.
0: We're doing it. Mm-hmm. We're going to do it. This is amazing, Angie, what you're doing for our veterans. And I love this. How do people find out more information about this particular walk? Get signed up.
3: Yeah, so it's going to be held at City Park. I guess the couple of ways. So I would go on Facebook. That's probably the best way. We have an event posted. A lot of runners are familiar with Runner Sign Up. And so it's on that as well. It's on Voice of Alexandria. I mean, we kind of got it all over the postings locally,
0: yeah,
3: too.
0: Good.
3: And so we've got posters out, but Young Hearts for Heroes, you Google it, you'll find it.
0: Awesome.
3: And you can get registered. You can show up the day of too. I know some people worry about the weather and what that's going to look like. You can come that morning and we'll be there ready
1: Wonderful.
3: To serve. So. Thank you.
0: Well, once again, thank your husband for his service. Thank you for your sacrifice, too.
3: Okay.
0: And we're going to send people your way. I'm sure you can come back in and talk about this a little closer to the date.
3: Awesome.
0: We'd love to have
3: Sounds
0: you.
3: That's great.
0: That's
3: thank
0: Angie
3: you
0: Heidelberger from Young Hearts for Heroes. That is our Good Vibes, brought to you by Council Realty on Kick FM.
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Hi, good morning. I'm TJ. How is your dreary, rainy morning? If it hasn't rained for you yet, it will. It's definitely going to rain today a lot, and it's going to be hot. But we'll talk about the weather coming up here in a little bit. The Chicks are going to be in the cities playing with Tim McGraw and Lady A. That's coming up in August at Target Field.

0: Kick FM. We're going to kick TJ out of the studio for just a little bit. We can watch this severe weather coming into the state of Minnesota from South Dakota. This thunderstorm that we've been tracking for the last couple of hours has produced 131-mile-an-hour winds in South Dakota. I don't know if it's going to do that, but we're going to definitely take all the precautions that we need to here and keep you up to date on 100.7 Kick FM. So as of right now, the latest on this thunderstorm, we have no watches, or we have a watch, but there have been no warnings established yet that I know of. We're going to keep watching the National Weather Service for that. But this storm system moving into the Wheaton area right now, probably close to the Sisseton area, somewhere in there of South Dakota, crossing into the Minnesota border, and then places like Fergus Falls, Elbow Lake, Alexandria, Glenwood, Morris. Just be on the lookout for what could be potentially devastating rain, some heavy winds, maybe some hail associated with this storm. So we're going to stay with you here until the storm passes through our listening area on Kick FM. 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
1: 100.7 Kick FM with Matt and Amy in the morning. We are in the 90s at 9, brought to you by C&D Granite. For today, 91 degrees. We are in a severe thunderstorm watch and a heat advisory, but we are also tracking a huge thunderstorm that's crossing into the Minnesota border right now. Wheaton, places like Browns Valley, you're going to be under the gun here. These storms have produced what we've heard, tornadoes and strong winds. Not saying that it's doing that now, but we'll keep an eye on it here on Kick FM over the next hour or two.

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7: The National Weather Service in Grand Forks has issued a severe thunderstorm warning for southern Clay County in northwestern Minnesota, southwestern Otter Tail County, northwestern Grant County, Wilkin County, southeastern Cass County in southeastern North Dakota, Richland County in southeastern North Dakota, southeastern Sargent County in southeastern North Dakota, until 10:30 a.m. At 9:27 a.m., severe thunderstorms were located over mainly rural areas of southern Richland County near Hankinson and Lidgerwood, moving northeast at 55 miles per hour. Expected hazards include 70 miles per hour wind gusts and quarter-size hail. This is a radar-indicated threat. The following impacts are expected. Hail damage to vehicles is expected. Expect considerable tree damage. Wind damage is also likely to mobile homes, roofs, and outbuildings. Locations impacted include Fergus Falls, Walton, Breckenridge, Barnesville, Hankinson, Kindred, and Lidgerwood. Remain alert for a possible tornado. Tornadoes can develop quickly from severe thunderstorms. If you spot a tornado, go at once into the basement or small central room in a sturdy structure. For your protection, move to an interior room on the lowest floor of a building. Repeating, a severe thunderstorm warning has been issued until 10:30 a.m. for the following counties in Minnesota, Grant and Otter Tail.
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0: FM, Matt and Amy hanging out. We kicked TJ out for just a little while during the 90s at 9 because we're tracking this huge thunderstorm, which if you heard the National Weather Service cut in just a few minutes ago, we've got severe thunderstorm warnings pretty much all around us. Otter Tail, Grant's going to be making its way into Douglas County, and obviously we'll watch it after that, Todd County and everything else. This storm system has produced 131 mile an hour winds. We heard of two unconfirmed tornadoes that touched down, or at least were coming out of the clouds east of Aberdeen. So this is real business. Tornado warnings, hail, they're saying strong winds up to 70, maybe 80 miles an hour. So, yeah, we're just going to watch it as it comes through our area.
1: You can just feel it as soon as you're outside. You can just feel it's just icky. And like you said, you know, if you're looking at radar, I think you can tell people, Matt, because you're such a weather geek, what a bow echo is. And we're kind of seeing that shape, and that can mean some real strong stuff.
0: Yeah, here's the good news is we're watching this storm, and I am not a trained meteorologist. I like to play one on the radio, but I am not a trained meteorologist, so I'm going to just start there. This storm has weakened since Highmore, South Dakota, in that 131 mile an hour. But it looks like, in my opinion, just based on the radar I'm looking at, it looks like it's weakening and it's going to strengthen again. And it could strengthen around that Wadena, New York Mills, Staples, Motley, Brainerd, Gull Lake area.
1: Yep.
0: That's when it's Aiken. It looks like it could weaken just a little bit, strengthen as it comes across our area, and then turn into something maybe even more serious later on this afternoon.
1: Yeah, so we're just going to kind of hang tight and keep you posted as things move through. Definitely let us know if you're safe to do so. If you want to, you know, text us any information that you have, we'll just kind of take it with a grain of salt and see what's happening.
0: Absolutely. More with the 90s at 9, though, from C&D Granite. We've got our eye to the sky here at Kick FM, keeping you up to date on all the weather happenings this morning with Matt and Amy in the morning.
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8: Howdy, everyone. This is Parker James at the Your Ag Network's opening markets from the CME in Wall Street. It's Monday, June 29th. This past week, the Supreme Court ruled in favor of Monsanto in a 7-2 decision that will not require them to have cancer warnings on their product. Also related, last week, Thursday, President Trump signed an executive order to decrease dependence on chemicals in ag. They haven't laid out a specific plan, so we'll see how that goes. For now, let's dive into the digits at the open. July corn back 8 at 404, December new crop corn at 433, slipping 8 as well. July soybeans back 6 at 1120, November new crop beans tumble 7 at 1148, July Chicago wheat penny back at 577, July Minneapolis adds a nickel at 581, with July Kansas City winter 4 in the green at 615. And on the hoof, August live cattle tumble 157 to 244. 44.25. October fats drop 130 at 237.82. August feeders $3 down to 366.85. September feeders drop 275 at 364.90. And October contracts are at 362.10. July lean hogs back 32 cents to 92.60. And on Wall Street, the Dow is up 357. S&P is up 70. Crude's at 70.18. And silver is at 58.94. 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
0: Brought to you by C&D Granite. It's 9:48 with Matt and Amy in the morning. We are kicking TJ out for the time being because of the severe weather rolling through. Wanted you to be able to hear some of this information from us. Where do we stand right now, Amy? It is continue to be hot and humid, 91 for our high, but this thunderstorm we're watching crossing in from South Dakota, making its way towards our area, is producing some pretty heavy rains, heavy winds, and some damaging hail.
1: Yeah, just starting to creep into our Kick FM listening area in Grant and Ottertail counties. But, yeah, it is continuing to come this way, and it's hard to tell Is it going to strengthen? Is it going to weaken a little bit? I mean, it's just, we're going to have to kind of see as it comes. So just be prepared that it is on the way, and we're going to keep you posted on how it's developing and what's going to be impacted.
0: Looks least on radar to me. It's right over the top of Wahpeton, Fairmont. Let's see. It's going to be hitting Elbow Lake. Fergus Falls is probably getting a little bit of rain right now, but this thing is going to skirt hopefully to the north of our Alexandria listening area and hit that Parker's Prairie, Wadena, Henning area. You guys are all right in the middle of the eye of this storm. So just an FYI to look out for it over the next few minutes. And we're going to keep you up to date here on 100.7 KICK FM.

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0: 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That's a fun one from Lila McCann, 90s at 9, brought to you by C&D Granite. It is 9:57. Amy and I in studio kicking TJ out because of the severe weather that is going to be impacting our area here in the next probably hour.
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2: Okay. Yeah, it is. We have an actual severe thunderstorm warning for Otter Tail County, which began about a half hour ago, and that's ending at 10:58 this morning, and also one for Grant County for the same time frame.
0: All right, so nothing for Douglas or Todd or Wadena counties yet, but Otter Tail and Grant, you're probably under the gun at some point over the next few minutes to the next hour. Mm-hmm. Where are some places of impact right now? Looking at our radar, let's see, Underwood, Fergus Falls, you're going to be coming under the gun. Dalton here in the next few minutes. And it does look like if it just stays on the track that it's going right now, I mean, we're going to get some rain, thunder, and lightning, but we're not going to see the most severe part down by Alexandria, mm-hmm. Glenwood, Morris.
2: That's what it's looking at right now. So that's good. That's good news. We're just going to keep you posted, but we're watching that radar as it comes through. So if you have any updated information in your area, we would love to have it. 320-763-5458. If you want to share with us, as long as you're safe to do so.
0: Yeah. Let us know what's going on in your neck of the woods, and we can let other people know if there's any hail, damaging winds, torrential mm-hmm. rainfall, whatever it is. Let us know here at Kick FM with Matt and Amy in the morning.
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glasses. She looks great in anything. 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With her

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1: Hey, this is Chris Lane. I got your
0: face. 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

100.7 Kick FM. You are waking up with Matt and Amy in the morning. I'm just tracking this severe weather as it's coming into our area. Under the gun, we have severe thunderstorm warnings for Otter Tail, Grant County, and soon to be, I'm going to assume, Douglas and Wadena County as this storm continues to move through. Fergus Falls in the line of impact right now over the next 15 to 20 minutes. And then places like Henning, Underwood, Clitheroe, Battle Lake, Deer Creek, Wadena, you're going to be seeing the storm come through your area too. It is going to skirt the north side of, looks like, Lake Carlos, Lake Mahamadou, that area, Lake Miltona, Alexandria. We're going to get some rain, thunder, maybe a little bit of lightning, but I think the most severe stuff is going to stay to the north of us. Also, if you're in Parker's Prairie, they got hit a couple of weeks ago. Looks like you're going to be right into the eye of this storm as well. But we'll continue to track it. Severe thunderstorm warning for Otter Tail and Grant counties, and probably soon Wadena and Douglas counties. Keep it right here on Kick FM. We'll keep you up to date.

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15: 100.7 Kick FM. Severe thunderstorm warning for Otter Tail, Grant County. And I would imagine soon they're going to be issuing that for Douglas and Wadena County as this severe thunderstorm continues to move through the area as of right now. Our best guesstimate based on our radar here at Kick FM, this is impacting... Well, the town of Fergus Falls, Pelican Rapids, as of right now, all the way south down to, looks like Underwood, places of that nature, and moving off to our north and to our east at about 50 miles an hour. There is a little finger of this storm that is hitting the Elbow Lake area, soon to be Ashby, Erdall, Evansville, Millerville, Leaf Valley. Might skate just north of Alexandria at this point. The real heavy stuff is up and off to our north. Pelican Rapids, as I had mentioned, Fergus Falls, things of that nature. So be on the lookout for this storm. It is pretty severe, 60 mile an hour winds, some hail, and torrential rainfall. It's 10:28, and here at 100.7 Kick FM, it is 73 degrees.

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1: It is kind of a dicey weather situation that we're in right now. Severe weather, severe thunderstorm warning, you said, in Otter Tail and Grant counties.
0: Yeah.
1: Moving our way. Unrelated, maybe related to weather, but not necessarily. I just got a notification that the city of Brandon is without water right now. So if you're on the city water system,
0: okay.
1: The city is working on it. It's due to an electrical issue. So no word on when that's going to be back, but they are working on it.
0: We were just talking about how the areas impacted would be Elbow Lake and Ashby. And Jason, right on cue, as we were talking about that moments ago, said wind is getting heavy and hard rain between Elbow Lake and Ashby. Mm-hmm. It looks like the most severe part of this storm is going to go north of Alexandria, but hit places like Parker's Prairie, yep. Deer Creek, Wadena, Henning, Vining, Battle Lake, Clitheroe, all of those places. So if you're in those places in the next 20 to 30 minutes, you're going to have a thunderstorm rolling over your head. And severity of that, we don't quite know. It has been producing about 60-mile-an-hour winds, quarter-size hail, and torrential downpours is what we have been hearing. But earlier today, about 4 hours, 5 hours ago, it had produced 131-mile-an-hour winds in the middle of South Dakota.
1: Yeah, in Highmore, South Dakota. It is a fast-moving storm, too, going about 50 to 55 miles per hour.
0: Yeah, that's exactly right. Mm-hmm. So it's going to be out of your area real soon, but it is going to pack a punch. We're going to stay with you as long as it moves through the Kick FM listening area. We'll keep you up to date on 100.7 Kick FM.

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15: All right, Matt and Amy doing a little double duty here today as we're kicking TJ out so you can have some familiar voices along with hers. Looking at these storms moving through our area right now, they've updated a severe thunderstorm warning for, was it Wadena County and Becker County, I believe, Amy?
16: Yes, Wadena, Otter Tail, as we have said before, and then, yes, Grant and Becker County.
15: All right, so they've added Becker to this as this storm continues to move really, really fast across our area. At this moment, this storm pretty much over Pelican Rapids and about to hit Perham and New York Mills within the next few minutes, okay? That's where we're at right now. So if you're in that Perham, New York Mills, Wadena area, Henning, you're going to be under the gun here in just a few minutes as well, along with Deer Creek, Ottertail, Battle Lake, Clitheroe. You're probably seeing some rain right now, but the big thunderstorm that is producing what we just heard from the National Weather Service, ping pong size hail, damaging winds up to 60 to 70 miles an hour, and heavy, heavy rainfall.
16: Yeah, and just a little bit ago, Jason had mentioned that it was getting heavy and hard rain between Elbow Lake and Ashby, so that's moving through pretty quickly, as Matt said. And then also want to mention that we did have a report that Brandon is without water. So if you're on the city water system in Brandon, it might not be storm related, but there is some electrical issue they're working on.
15: All right, they're going to continue to work on that. We're going to continue to keep our eye to the sky. But if you're northwest of Alexandria in that Ottertail, Battle Lake, Clitheroe area, Deer Creek, Wadena, New York Mills, Perham, I would take cover at least in the next few minutes, just because this storm is barreling your way. And it is pretty intense in some places, as we heard from the National Weather Service. Ping pong size hail, heavy rains, heavy winds. It's 10:46 with Jason Aldean. 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

0: this. Just wide awake, waiting on a good night. Kiss.
1: That guy is going to be performing at the Douglas County Fair in just about a month and a half from right now. Brett Young, Sleep Without You. It is 10:52. Amy and I tracking the storms that are moving across our area, the Kick FM listening area, and just to the north of us right now. The weather today, Amy, we knew it was going to be probably could produce some severe weather just based on the humidity, the dew point, and that heat advisory that we were under for the day today.
2: And that is coming true, isn't it? We do have severe thunderstorm warnings in Otter Tail, Grant, Wadena, and Becker counties right now. And definitely the heaviest part is making its way through Elbow Lake, looking like it's getting into Parker's Prairie, Wadena area, getting hit pretty good, I think.
1: And this is tracking right towards the towns of Sabika, Monaga. And then as I, you know, pull through the weather rate.
3: The National Weather Service in the Twin Cities has issued a severe thunderstorm warning for northern Todd County, northern Douglas County, until 11:45 a.m. At 10:52 a.m., severe thunderstorms were located along a line from 12 miles northwest of Hewitt to 6 miles northeast of Brandon, or along a line from 37 miles north of Alexandria to 9 miles northwest of Alexandria, moving east at 45 miles per hour. Expected hazards include 60 mile per hour wind gusts and small hail. This is a radar indicated threat. The following impacts are expected. Expect damage to roofs, siding, and trees. This severe thunderstorm will be near Bertha and Hewitt around 11:10 a.m. Eagle Bend around 11:15 a.m. Staples and Clarissa around 11:25 a.m. Browerville around 11:30 a.m. Seek shelter inside a well-built structure and stay away from windows. These storms are capable of producing damaging winds. Repeating, a severe thunderstorm warning has been issued until 11:45 a.m. for the following counties in Minnesota, Douglas, and Todd.
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1: 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Matt and Amy doing double duty today. It's 11 o'clock and we are KIKV, Sauk Center, Alexandria. As you can tell, here where we're located, just off of 3rd Avenue West, it's getting darker in Alexandria and really dark to our north and to our west in that area of, if you go straight north of Alex, Wadena, you're on 29 in the next 20, 30 minutes. Wadena, Clitheroe, Vining, Deer Creek, Purim, New York Mills, you're under the gun with this big thunderstorm.
2: Heidi texted in that it just now started in Elmora and the wind is nuts.
1: The wind is nuts. We're hearing 60, 70 mile an hour wind gusts. We've heard up to ping pong size hail attributed with this storm, and it's moving at 65 miles an hour. So it's going to come in with a bunch of fury and be out.
2: Now, a new warning just came through from the National Weather Service that included Northern Todd and Northern Douglas counties. And that one is moving at 45 miles per hour, so not quite as fast. But it is expected in the next 10 minutes to hit Bertha, Eagle Bend at about 11:15, and Staples, Clarissa area at 11:25. Browerville should get hit around 11:30.
1: We have our window open here in the Kick FM studio. And the rain just hit, but there was this huge gust of just tropical warm air that hit my back. And we'll see what happens here. We're going to keep our eye on it for you. I had a call from a buddy of mine saying, "Matt, do I need to get my pontoon in?" I said, "I think you're going to be safe. This storm, the heaviest part of this storm, is to the north and west of Alexandria right now." So when you think about the Kick FM listening area, there are definitely spots that are going to be affected, like those places I just mentioned, Otter Tail, Battle Lake, Deer Creek, Wadena, New York Mills. It's all coming your way. Monaga, Sabika, Motley, Staples, Clarissa, it's all on your way as well.
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0: 100.7 Kick FM, Matt and Amy, doing a little double duty, staying on a little extra time today because of severe weather in our area. And what it looked like, you know, a few hours ago has really not transformed into the thunderstorm that we, well, we were all hoping we wouldn't get, right?
1: Right.
0: I mean, when we heard about this storm that produced 131 mile an hour winds in South Dakota earlier this morning, taking out grain bins, spawning a couple of tornadoes east of Aberdeen, we were like, oh boy, especially with how hot and humid it was, but maybe that zapped out all the energy, or who knows? It's definitely not as strong as it was 2 hours ago.
1: Yeah, still some things to keep your eye on, but nothing as severe as we had feared.
0: 60-mile-an-hour winds, which that's a far cry from 131.
1: Yep.
0: We were talking about ping-pong-size hail attributed with this storm. We haven't heard of a ton of hail reports right now, and you can definitely send us any information you might have if you're being affected by this storm. But it's in that Clitheral, Vining, Wadena, Staples, Motley, Clarissa, Bertha Hewitt, and then as north as, you know, Pelican Rapids, Frazee, Perham, New York Mills. So that whole area, Sabika, Monaga, definitely in the eye of this storm, at least the strength of this storm as of right now.
1: Yeah, so it should be, you know, around Eagle Bend area right now where they're getting some activity. And then Staples in about 10 minutes and Browerville around 11:30 as that moves through. And when the warning came through, it did say small hail possible, where that is a big downgrade from when it first was coming over the Minnesota border and we were hearing about ping pong size. This is like pea-sized hail that they're saying in this storm.
0: Northern Todd County, Northern Douglas County, Wadena County, I would assume they're going to add Crow Wing County.
1: Yeah.
0: Looks like Brainerd, Aitken, Crosby, Ironton, that could get hit pretty hard later on this afternoon. But for the most part, in our area, most of the severe stuff is off well to our north and moving northeast at about 50 to 60 miles an hour, somewhere in there. So,
1: and then just get ready for the steamy heat.
0: That's right. We'll give it back to TJ here, and we'll keep an eye on the sky. Trent Lane will be in at 2 o'clock as well. So if anything pops up later on this afternoon, just keep it on here, Kick FM, and we'll keep you up to date on all the weather happenings for our area.
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9: Country weather. Once the thunderstorms clear up, it'll be, you know, not rainy for a little while until the next round of potential severe storms come throughout the

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We're going to play three songs in a row by the same artist. 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Here's Thomas Rhett on Kick FM. 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
1: Grain traders are bracing for one of USDA's most influential releases of the year as the agency prepares to issue its planted acreage and quarterly grain stocks reports tomorrow. Analysts say the numbers could sharply move corn, soybean, and wheat prices by updating planted acreage totals and measuring remaining supplies. A recent survey from Cluis Commodity Advisors and Successful Farming points to more corn acres and fewer soybean acres than USDA projected in March, an adjustment that could shift market expectations heading into July. Analysts note these reports often spark heightened volatility since they can quickly reshape production and supply outlooks during the critical summer growing season. A pattern shift will crank up the heat across the Corn Belt and push the storm track north into the upper Midwest. Conditions will turn hotter and more humid, which should boost plant growth and help crops start using some of the excess moisture that's been sitting in the central Midwest. Rain chances this week favor the drier northern tier, offering some timely relief. Whether this shift is ultimately positive for summer crops hinges on how long the heat sticks around. A short burst of warmth would be beneficial, but a prolonged stretch of heat and dryness could quickly turn stressful. Forecast models remain inconsistent through mid-July, leaving a duration of this heat wave uncertain. And a quick reminder, the markets are closed on Friday due to the Independence Day holiday. With today's Daily Dose of Agriculture News report, I'm Lori Boyer, Your Ag Network.
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That's coming up July 11th. 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

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I'm TJ. Welcome to the old school lunch for your Monday. We got Alan Jackson on the way. Plus, we'll talk about his event. Bellamy Brothers, Glenn Campbell, all coming up.

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4: This is Brian Hoops, Midwest Market Solutions with your Ag Network's noon market news update on Monday, June the 29th. Well, grain market's under some pressure. Weather forecasts are moderating after the 4th of July holiday. It'll be hot this week, but there were some surprising rain showers across northern Iowa over the weekend, and that has pressured the markets. Moderating temperatures after the 4th of July holiday during pollination time frame should lead to very high yield potential corn and soybeans. Had a private export sale announcement this morning, 136,000 beans to an unknown destination. Export inspections for corn was 70.3 million bushels, soybeans at 15.4, and wheat at 13.2 million bushels. All good numbers for corn, soybean, and wheat export numbers. South Korean millers issued a tender for 100,000 metric tons of wheat this morning. Sovacon estimated Russian grain exports down slightly from May, but above last year's June's. Trade seems to be biding time until tomorrow's quarterly stocks and planting acreage report, with first notice day beginning this afternoon. Last week's cash cattle trade came in a little bit softer in the southern plains at 258, down $1 to $2, but fully steady at 408 to 410 dress, 260 live in the north. Trade is expecting steady cash markets this week with a lower bias in the southern plains. This has been Brian Hoops, 417-501-5132. Is our
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country weather off and on, thunderstorms this afternoon, and then we're going to take a break. Then later on this evening, more thunderstorms, potential for severe storms, hail, wind, a possibility of a tornado cannot be ruled out. And then tomorrow, going to be highest 87 and sunny.

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There's also a different half off or more item featured every single weekday, and these are really limited, so you want to check each day to see what you could take advantage of.

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13: 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K-Country weather. It is going to be thunderstormy and rainy most of the day. Could get a little break, and then it's going to be more thunderstorms this afternoon, and those could potentially be more severe.

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The Cartoon Network is celebrating its 35th anniversary. The five-part documentary series, which arrives next year, it's going to explore the network's history, the iconic creators, lasting impact on animation. 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

Kenny Chesney canceled two shows in Vegas, and they just so happened to be the dates July 3rd and 4th. Did you know he wrote Taylor Swift a really big check back in the day? He was supposed to take her on tour with him, but it was sponsored by a beer company. She was underage, so she couldn't go on the tour. He wrote her a check. She paid for a tour bus. She paid her band with that money. So her and Kenny Chesney are pretty tight. Now, he'll be invited to the wedding.

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Avery Anna on 100.7 Kick FM. She's playing the Taste of Osakis. 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

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It's Chevy Silverado just past 2 p.m. 73 here at the Kick FM studio. Just after some crazy storms north of us. My goodness, I hope everybody's doing okay. Hey, I'm Trent Lane. An incredible weekend. I hit my golf ball into the woods about 50 million times this weekend. Had a good time. It was a great weekend, and I hope you had one too. 320-763-5458. Let me know how it went. We are just a few days away too from America's 250th birthday. Super excited for that. Let's celebrate. Here's Hardy on Kick.

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2: 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As Minnesota's weather authority, we take the time to explain why we'll see sunshine in the morning and storms in the afternoon.
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4: Country weather, well, it's going to be a hot one this afternoon. A heat advisory in effect until midnight tonight. We could see heat indexes as high as 102 degrees. Woo, that's a hot one right there. Breezy, too. Wind gusts high as 35 miles an hour. Overnight tonight, good chance of some showers and thunderstorms, at least between 7 and 10. Otherwise, cloudy skies and a low in the mid-60s. Cooler tomorrow, still in the mid-80s with sunshine as increasing clouds come Tuesday night and into Wednesday, where we can see potentially more showers and thunderstorms on Wednesday and Wednesday night heading into Thursday with a high in the mid-80s and a high near 90 on Thursday. Right now at the Kick FM studio, it's 78 with Walker Hayes.
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2: 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We all wonder what happens to people that we love when they're gone. So with that in mind, here's Let Him In Anyway.

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The latest from Blake Shelton, Let Him In Anyway. It's Trent Lane, and we are not too long, about a week and a half away from Vicky's Camp and Country Jam. It's coming up July 9th through the 11th down near Redwood Falls. This is more than just a music festival. 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Joe Nichols, George Burge, Little Texas, and Neil McCoy all going to be down in Redwood Falls. 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Laura sent a great request for her boyfriend, Scooter, and it's Neil McCoy right here. 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
4: This is Brian Hoops from Midwest Market Solutions Market Insider Closing Commentary, Monday, June the 29th. Well, we had private export sale announcement this morning, and that was 136,000 soybeans sold to an unknown destination. Weekly export inspections for the week ending June the 25th, corn 70.3 million bushels, soybeans at 15.4, and wheat at 13.2. Tomorrow, we will have the quarterly stocks and planted acreage report numbers from the USDA. Trade's expecting smaller corn, larger soybean acres, but large ending stocks of both corn, soybeans, as well as wheat. The corn stocks look to be exceptionally large. That could be the largest since 1988, with soybean stocks at the highest levels in the last 6 years. Crop progress conditions out later today. Traders expect corn conditions to be unchanged at 68%, soybeans unchanged at 66%, spring wheat up 1 at 53%, and winter wheat harvest advancing to 53% complete. The corn market under some heavy selling pressure today. Corn down 13 cents, soybeans down 19 cents, and wheat was 7 lower in Kansas City, 12 Chicago, Minneapolis down 4. Cattle market was lower as well, as live cattle were down over $2.25, feeders off $2.35, hogs closed 70 better. This has been Brian Hoops. Give us a call for more information, 417-501-5131.
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13: 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A heat advisory in effect until midnight tonight. We could see heat index values hit as high as 102 degrees. Yeah, that's a hot one. Real high of 93, breezy conditions as well this afternoon. Tonight, a chance of some showers and thunderstorms, partly cloudy otherwise with a low in the mid-60s. Cooling off a little bit tomorrow, high in the mid-80s with sunshine, and staying right around the mid-80s on Wednesday. Once again, a chance for some showers and thunderstorms. Thursday, warming back up to near 90, and again, that chance of more showers and thunderstorms will head into the weekend as well. Just going to be a stormy week, potentially. 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

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Just past 3 p.m. and 84 degrees here at the Kick FM studio. It's Trent Lane. It feels like it's 93 here. Yep, that heat advisory is still going to be in effect until midnight tonight. So if you're out and about today, stay hydrated, stay cool, because it's going to be a warm one. Also, a slight chance for some showers and thunderstorms this evening as well. So be aware of that. 320-763-5458. Hope you're having a fantastic day. Let me know how your weekend went. Here's Tim McGraw on Kick FM.

0: Kick FM is excited to be the main stage sponsor at Vicky's Camp and Country Jam, July 9th through the 11th. 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
6: 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Hot and breezy this afternoon. A heat advisory in effect until midnight tonight. Wind gusts highs 35 miles an hour and a high of 93. We can see the heat index hit over 100, though, so be aware of that. Tonight, chance for some showers and thunderstorms with a low of 65. Sunny tomorrow, a little bit cooler, too, with a high in the mid-80s. And staying in the mid-80s on Wednesday with a chance of more showers and storms. Basically, through the rest of the weekend into the weekend, too. Thursday, high near 90 once again. And on Friday, still a chance of some showers and storms and a high of 87. 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

0: 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The latest from Stella Lefty. It's Boston. It's Trent Lane. Had a great time golfing out at the Osakis Country Club this weekend. Went on Saturday before the weather got too crazy on Sunday. Oh, it wasn't crazy on Sunday, but we still had a ton of fun. We got there. My buddy goes, all right, it's time to hit the ceremonial ball into the water on the first hole. He did it. And I thought, why not? I'll do it. I hit the ball into the water, and then I proceeded to hit my ball into every single tree and every single wrong fairway I could. I think I just need to work on my game or get better clubs.
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4: There is something that saddens me about the month of June slipping out the door. Thanks for joining me today on Ranch Raised. We just got back from a big sheep show in Rapid City, and honestly, it was sort of bittersweet thinking that this was our last big road show trip with our oldest daughter before she heads south for college. With June slipping away from us, we have over a month before our next outing, which is the county fair. June is one of my favorite months because it really feels like summer. You are rewarded for all of those long winter days feeding cows, chopping ice, and freezing your face off by sending the cows to grass. My garden gets planted and I get to watch it grow. Bright colored blooming flowers adorn my patio and the kids are running wild outside, catching frogs and turtles, playing in their tents and on the trampoline. But when June leaves, it breaks my heart a little. It's like we have hit our summer peak and it's all downhill from here. Anyone who's been in a big box store can see the aisles of school supplies already out. I know we have plenty of hot days ahead, hours in the river and weeks in the hay meadows, so I'll try to give June a long lasting hug and savor the rest of summer. And before I sign off today, I want to be thankful for the moisture we have recently received, but extend our heartfelt prayers to areas of the Midwest and especially South Dakota that were ravaged by storms. And way out west, we hold you in constant prayer for moisture that will extinguish the wildfires. Mother Nature, please extend your grace on America's heartland.
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0: 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Little bit hot this afternoon. A heat advisory in effect until midnight tonight. That heat index could be as high as 102 degrees. Stay hydrated if you're working outside. Breezy, too, with a high of 93. Good chance for some showers and thunderstorms overnight tonight. Matt Senny's out here mowing the lawn back here at the Kick FM studio. You know, Matt, it's supposed to rain potentially tonight, right? You're looking at a low in the mid-60s. Sunny skies tomorrow with a high in the mid-80s. And then another good chance of some showers and thunderstorms on Wednesday. Staying in the mid-80s and then warming back up to around 90 on Thursday. That chance for some storms continuing into the weekend as well. Right now at the Kick FM studio, it's 87 with Riley Green. Heat index is 98. That's a hot one.
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1: 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But that's not really what it feels like. No, it feels like close to 100 degrees. That heat index is pretty crazy. A heat advisory still in effect until midnight tonight, so be aware of that. And watch the skies for some potential storms overnight tonight. 320-763-5458. Are you ready for the end of June? Because it's coming. Wednesday, July 1st. I cannot wait for America's 250th. Ty Myers on Kick.

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14: Kick Country weather brought to you by Bonjo's. Heat advisory still in effect until midnight tonight. And the heat index this afternoon could hit over 100 degrees, so be aware of that. Tonight, 50% chance of showers and thunderstorms between 7 and 10. Otherwise, cloudy skies and a low in the mid-60s. Going to be sunny tomorrow with a high of 85, so a little bit cooler. And then Wednesday, staying around the mid-80s. That chance of showers and thunderstorms right around 50% on Wednesday. And then the chance continues on Thursday and on Friday and even into the

0: weekend. 89 your high on Thursday, so near 90 once again, and then back down to 87 on Friday. Right now at the Kick FM studio, it's 86 and feeling like 98. Here's Zach John King.
1: 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You coming with me?

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0: This song ain't about a horse. 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
0: He's a ranch hand in a pinch, man. 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
1: 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That was the latest by Cody Johnson. It's Horseback. It's Trent Lane. 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
1: Get ready for the 4th of July at Eldon's Fresh Foods. Still going on this week, bone-in pork sirloin end chops at $1.99 a pound. How about St. Louis-style pork ribs? $3.49 a pound. Woohoo! That sounds good for the smoker this weekend for the 4th of July. It's at Eldon's Fresh Foods on 3rd and Nokomis in Alexandria. Well, it's official. Alan Jackson is officially retired. Saturday night, down in Nashville, last call, one more for the road, was a four-hour show with tribute performances and a full set from AJ. Some of the biggest moments of the night, Carrie Underwood shared a full circle moment from seeing Alan in concert in 1994 and having the honor to pay tribute to him. She sang Everything I Love, a beautiful song. Eric Church performed Someday with just his guitar, no backing band whatsoever. And fans actually had to evacuate Nissan Stadium at one point because lightning storms had moved through the area. But in the more controversial moments of the night, Taylor Swift had sent in a recorded video message. I will say it was not met with the best response. Many, many boos heard in that audience, but still an incredible program, and it will air later this year as a primetime special on NBC so we can all watch Alan Jackson's final performance. That is the Nashville Hot Dish, brought to you by Eldon's Fresh Foods on Kick FM.
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3: It is the second to last Quitting Time Kickoff of the month of June as we approach America's 250th birthday. Super excited, and we are going to get you home with some gusto. It's the Quitting Time Kickoff. 320-763-5458. Gavin's got a request for some Garth. That's coming up here in just a little bit. Our first request going to Kathy. Leanne Womack going to kick it off. It's I'll Think of a Reason Later. 100.7 Kick FM presents The Quitting Time.

100.7 Kick FM. It's Garth, American Honky Tonk Bar Association. It's Trent Lane. Thanks to Gavin for sending that one in for the Quitting Time kickoff on your Monday. 320-763-5458. We got a request for some Megan Maroney. That's coming up here in just a few. But I want to take this moment to let you know that I'm going to be taking Friday off. That's right. It's Observed Independence Day this Friday, July 3rd, as, of course, July 4th is the next day. We're going to be taking that day off. At least I will be. And so we're going to be missing our rockin' Quitting Time kickoff this week. So I better make up for that, right? Zach sent in this request, and we normally rock on Fridays, but let's move it to Monday, shall we? Here you go, Zach. AC/DC Money Talks. 320-763-5458. It's Quitting Time on Kick FM. Yeah.

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1: There ain't much going on here since they closed the mill. Son graduating college. That was Mama's dream.
0: Montgomery Gentry, featuring Eddie Montgomery. Plus,
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0: Taste of Osakis is happy to bring you Avery Anna. 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
8: 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We are still in this heat advisory until midnight tonight. Right now, it feels right around 100 degrees here at the Kick FM studio. Yeah, that's no joke. Chance for some showers and thunderstorms overnight. Otherwise, partly cloudy with a low in the mid-60s. Tomorrow, cooling off a little bit. Sunny with a high in the mid-80s. And then Wednesday, Thursday, and Friday, looking at a chance for more showers and thunderstorms as temperatures will float right around the mid-80s on Wednesday and then back up into near 90 on Thursday and Friday. Right now, here at the Kick FM studio, it's 87 with Graylin James.

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It's Graylin James, Water at a Wedding. Hey, I'm Trent Lane, and it is actually time to ring the bell. Yes, that's right, because coming up July 11th at the Little Sock Legion, I should say. That's right, it's Little Sock Slam. 1 p.m., an incredible beanbag tournament, and then at 5 p.m., enjoy AWF Independent Wrestling. It'll be a good time. And then after the show, 8 p.m., enjoy a street dance with live music by Mid-Flight. You can get advanced tickets, but why not win them before you can buy them? That's right. All you got to do to win a pair of tickets to the Little Sock Slam July 11th is text in the word BELL, B-E-L-L, to 320-763-5458, and you are in to win. 1 p.m. Beanbag Tournament, 5 p.m. Independent Wrestling from AWF, and live music by Mid-Flight and a street dance at 8 p.m. Two tickets. All you got to do, text the word BELL to 320-763-5458. Here's Morgan Wallen.

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19: 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Super excited. Want to wish a happy 3rd birthday to Marcel. 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

0: 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Hint, it's an 80s classic with a really cool car. Another hint, you don't need 1.21 gigawatts in your flux capacitor to get there. Need another hint? 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
1: Kick Country weather. We're looking at this heat advisory going to last until about midnight tonight. And the heat index right now at the Kick FM studio is pretty warm. We'll just say that. Low of 65 tonight. Slight chance for showers and thunderstorms as well. Sunny tomorrow. A little bit cooler is what it'll feel like to us with a high in the mid-80s. And then staying right around that temperature on Wednesday. Chance for some showers and storms. Going to continue for the remainder of the week and even into the weekend. And temperature's going to increase again on Thursday. Sunny with a high near 90 and about 87 on Friday. Right now at the Kick FM studio, it's 87 with Lauren Elena and Chase Matthew.
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0: 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Wake up with Matt and Amy in the morning and kick back with the best country all day.
1: ABC News, I'm Mike Dubusky. Among the major decisions from the Supreme Court today, a ruling that allows a president to hire and fire officials at independent government agencies. ABC's Devin Dwyer says it marks a significant expansion of presidential power.
2: In effect, that has now limited the ability of Congress to create independent bipartisan agencies across our government. This will transform the federal government and eliminate a lot of those agencies that have both Republicans and Democrats on them. The agencies will still be there, of course, but now a president will be able to pack them with members he chooses because, as John Roberts said, they carry out executive functions.
1: President Trump is indicating a team will head to Doha, Qatar tomorrow for peace negotiations with Iran. However, Iranian state media reports there will be no negotiations between the U.S. and Iranian teams there. And much of the eastern half of the U.S. is bracing for triple-digit temperatures this week. This is ABC News.
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Feels a lot warmer than that. Chance for some showers and thunderstorms as well overnight tonight, but we're looking at a nice sunny day tomorrow, 85 and sunshine. More storms later on in the week, possibly. Here's Parmalee on Kick FM.

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And tomorrow, it's another Triple Play Tuesday with Arabella Manor and the Minnesota Twins. 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

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Matt and Amy back tomorrow morning, 6 a.m. Out Fox Amy with Cenex Midtown Express. $75 there if you can beat Amy at 8:20. And the Wheel of Meat as well with Minnewaska Meats. It's all tomorrow morning starting at 6 a.m. on Kick.

0: country is coming up next. I'll go down to the honky tonk. 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
1: 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That'll do it for me. I'll be back with Twins Triple Play Tuesday with Arabella Manor tomorrow at 2 p.m. B-Dub going to take you through the rest of your evening. 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